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Metallica on Rock 105.3 San Diego's Rock Station. What's up? It's Jamie hanging out with you tonight. I hope your Thursday is going well, and tomorrow, it's the end of the week. We're almost there, guys. Just gotta power through a little bit more. It's Rock 105.3, Linkin Park.

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San Diego's Rock Station, Rock 105.3. I got some new music playing for you right now. It's The Warning with their song Kerosene. It's off their upcoming album, Everything's Falling. We get that in August. I'm very much looking forward to it. These girls are amazing. There now, it's The Warning on Rock 105.3.

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Jamie hanging out with you tonight. Now, San Diego, I'm going to need a little help. 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

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Jamie hanging out with you tonight. Now, gas is getting crazy. 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I got Nirvana for you. It smells like Teen Spirit.

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It's Cranberries on Rock 105.3, an amazing female-fronted band. Another amazing female-fronted band that I'm playing for you right now is Evanescence on Rock 105.3 with their song Afterlife. They're going to be here in San Diego tomorrow down in Chula Vista, and tickets are on sale for as cheap as $50, so get them now while you still can. 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

San Diego's Rock Station, Rock 105.3. That was Cage the Elephant. I got Guns N' Roses up next. And guess what? They're coming to San Diego. September 2nd, Snapdragon Stadium. If you want to go, rock105.3.com has your tickets. 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

Chili Peppers on Rock 105.3, San Diego's rock station. Jamie hanging out with you tonight and the rest of the week, so basically tomorrow. We got your tickets to the Vans Warped Tour that goes down next weekend, July 25th and 26th, up in Long Beach. 8 o'clock with the show, 12:15 with Booker, and 3:15 with Teresa are your chances to get those tickets. I got a past Warped Tour attendee playing right now on Rock 105.3. It's Yellow Card. 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

Foo Fighters on Rock 105.3 with Everlong. It's off their album The Color and the Shape, which the Pixies have regarded as one of the best Foo Fighters records. And this, of course, comes after Dave Grohl himself was talking about a Pixies album that he believes was a perfect record. So they heard about it and they returned the favor. 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

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I got Pearl Jam, another band that you should definitely see if they ever come to San Diego again.

San Diego's rock station, Rock 105.3. Jamie hanging out with you tonight. I got Nine Inch Nails up next, and it seems like they're teasing a physical release of their latest album, Nine Inch Noise, the Nine Inch Nails Boys Noise collaboration album. That was a live album of their Coachella set back in April. So yeah, they've been teasing it on their Instagram. Looks like physical copies might be coming out tomorrow. Here they are now on Rock 105.3. It's Nine Inch Nails.

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Or don't. 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Happy now? Look what you did.

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1: 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And if you've been following along with me, you know I've been locked in to the World Cup this year. And I didn't talk about it yesterday because I was very upset with the results of yesterday's game. But Sunday at 12, we get the FIFA World Cup Championship game, Spain versus Argentina. 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

San Diego's Rock Station, Rock 105.3. Jamie hanging out with you tonight. And I found this really cool website that lets you track every song you've heard live in concert. It's called What I've Heard. You go and you type in the bands you've seen and you select the individual shows that you were at. They have them all listed out. And once you do that, you can print out a sheet basically that says what songs you've heard and how many songs how many times you've heard those songs. 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

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We get to hang out, listen to the hot new rock out. 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It's Rock 105.3. I got Sublime right now.

Rock 105.3, San Diego's rock station. Jamie hanging out with you tonight. I got Linkin Park up next, and I'm very excited for their documentary, Unshatter, that's coming out hopefully soon. 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Here they are now on Rock 105.3. 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

That is Fuel playing on Rock 105.3, their song Hemorrhage. They're actually putting out a new album pretty soon. October 30th, we get their 7th studio album. It's called Pendulum. Very much looking forward to hearing what that sounds like. They also have a single or two out with the announcements right now you could go listen to. I got 3 Days Grace up next on Rock 105.3. They're coming here to San Diego. Rock105.3.com has your tickets.

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Hosted by me, we get to listen to the hottest new rock music out now. So that goes down at midnight. Let's stick around for that. Falling in Reverse while we wait.

Jimmy Eat World is going to be at the Vans Warped Tour next weekend in Long Beach, July 25th and 26th. And if you want to see them, we got your shot to win some tickets tomorrow, 8 o'clock with the show, 12:15 with Booker, and 3:15 with Teresa. Those are your times to win tickets to the Vans Warped Tour. So make sure you're listening. 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

0: Yeah, we do stupid stuff all damn day.
1: Yeah, it's pretty much what we do best.
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It's Jamie hanging out with you tonight on Rock 105.3, and I'm very much contemplating going to see The Odyssey this weekend. It's about a 3-hour long movie, so that's the only reason why I haven't, like, bought my ticket yet and locked it in. But, you know, we'll see. Maybe Saturday I'll wake up and just have that itch that I really want to itch and go see the 3-hour movie. 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

It's Jamie hanging out with you tonight on Rock 105.3, and we are just moments away from entering the Rubber Room, our new music hour here on Rock 105.3, hosted by me. It's great. We have such a great time listening to the hottest new rock, and I don't want you to miss out, so don't go anywhere. I'll play you some Breaking Benjamin right now, their new song, actually, Something Wicked, while we wait. I'll see you in the Rubber Room.

A Perfect Circle getting the night started. That was their song, Starless, in the Rubber Room. What's up? It's Jamie, and I got an hour of brand new rock music right here, right now. Yes, I said it before. You are in the Rubber Room. I got Greta Van Fleet up next. They are back making new music, and it's great to have them back. Here they are now with Play Your Games.

That is Shinedown with their song Young Again. It's off their new album, 8, that just came out not too long ago. I got Motionless in White up next. Here is their song, R.I.P., featuring Skylar Grey. And it's off their upcoming album, Decades. Well, it's not upcoming anymore. It's out now. It dropped at like 9 o'clock. So you can listen to it now. Here it is.

Just a few hours away from seeing them live, it's Evanescence in the Rubber Room with their song Who Will You Follow off their brand new album Sanctuary. It dropped about a month ago. I got Ryan Purds up next in the Rubber Room. Here's his song Sour.

It's From Ashes to New. That was their song, Die For You. Hey, that rhymes. Up next in the Rubber Room, I got Dexter and the Moonrocks with one of their songs that went wildly viral on TikTok. It's called Freaking Out. Here it is.

Sleeping with Sirens in the Rubber Room. That's their song, House of Matches. You can catch them live at the Vans Warped Tour. The show, Booker and Teresa, all have your tickets today. It's your last chance to win them, so make sure you're listening. 8 o'clock, 12:15, and 3:15. Up next in the Rubber Room, San Diego, it is one of your own. It's Mojo Pin. These guys got their start at San Diego State University, playing house shows, practicing in garages, and all of that fun stuff. But now, they're playing for you in the Rubber Room on Rock 105.3.

That is Black Label Society with their song Name in Blood. Up next and taking us out of the rubber room, it's Atrio with All For You. Stick around, the show starts at 6. They got your tickets to the Vans Warped Tour, so you're not going to want to miss that. But until then, my name is Jamie, it's Rock 105.3, and you are in the rubber room. I did it!

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Nothing artificial here. Well, maybe just a little riboflavin, vegetable oil, and yellow number one, because that was in the gummy I just ate. Guaranteed human and straight up rock. 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

Yeah, we laugh at our own jokes, even when you don't. 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
2: So a lot of the times, I'll crack the mic and be kind of stunned by something that Sky is wearing, or Emily sometimes. Emily will wear like outrageous things, and that will kind of throw the whole show into a tizzy.
3: Outrageously awesome.
4: Yeah. Well, she knows fashion.
2: Totally agree.
4: Yeah.
3: Thank you.
5: It's really shiny right now. You don't know.
2: With Sky, it is sort of the opposite.
4: Excuse you?
2: Of, you know, something trendy.
4: Oh.
2: It's, unless you consider Oregon Coast sweatshirts trendy.
5: Yeah.
3: Oh, maybe they are, with maybe, an otter on it?
2: Yeah, I maybe do. They are in Oregon, yeah. but yeah. not here in San Diego.
4: It's with lighthouses and otters and whales. That's definitely where I'm living.
5: Or like things literally. About Oregon and then it's, that are put together to spell out Oregon.
4: Nice.
5: Like a canoe,
4: hell yeah.
5: a wave.
2: That's a lot.
4: Hell yeah.
5: A lighthouse.
2: Yeah.
4: That's genius.
2: We went from like aquarium shirts to now almost exclusively yeah. Oregon shirts yeah. and to double up Oregon aquarium shirts.
4: Oh, yeah. Doesn't get better.
2: Double whammy.
4: I mean, man.
3: That really is
2: double
5: better.
2: Whammy.
4: Yeah.
5: It gets better.
4: Thank
2: I mean,
4: you.
2: Everything is better.
4: Wait, what?
2: So that is normally what happens.
3: Yeah.
2: This morning, mm-hmm. my new shirt is the cause of conversation.
4: It's a showstopper.
2: In the studio
3: it really
2: this morning.
3: Is.
4: Wow.
2: But there is a story behind it. So if you were to guess, Sky, how many pieces of Oregon clothing
4: Ooh.
2: Do you own at this
4: Ooh.
2: Point?
4: Oh, goodness.
3: T-shirts, hoodies, the whole bit.
2: I mean, it is crazy. It's almost daily we yeah. see something in here.
4: Yeah.
2: With a lighthouse on it.
3: Do you have something fancy going on today? I had to ask. I'm sorry.
4: No.
3: Fancy. She doesn't. Usually, Sky will wear like the tank and the sweater. She usually only does this
5: well,
3: when,
5: she
3: like,
5: only
3: when
5: has
3: we
5: that
3: have a
5: one
3: meeting.
5: Black tank.
3: Yeah.
5: And it's kind of faded.
4: No, I have three of the one? I have three oh. black tanks.
3: I'm sorry, but I just
4: they're
3: had
4: all
3: to know.
4: Faded. So all faded. So they look kind of the same.
3: Because oh, okay. We usually only get this if we have a big meeting or something yeah, with the meeting. Fancy bosses oh. or something, or she's like a client thing.
5: Her knitted sweater.
3: Because this is her fancy look.
4: I feel the knitted sweater makes it look fancy.
2: I'm literally the hottest day.
4: Yeah, well,
5: great yeah, it's getting like 100%.
4: Oh no. It's the opposite. See, this is a very light sweater. Like, I wouldn't...
2: It is?
4: Oh, yeah.
2: Sweater?
4: Like
2: I want to throw up looking at it.
3: Light, me too.
2: Because I'm so hot.
5: It's itchy.
4: Oh, no. It's so light, and there's so many holes in it. It's probably one of the lightest sweaters I have.
2: Okay.
4: So, you know I wear, like, a sweatshirt or a hoodie every single day. So, due to the heat wave, that's the only time that the light sweater is appropriate.
2: Okay.
4: So that's confusing. Why this well, got busted okay. out
2: Or a very
4: today.
2: Professional meeting.
3: Or...
2: You get to see that.
3: So professional.
4: So thank you for asking.
3: Okay.
4: Thank you for
3: Got
4: asking.
3: It.
4: Yeah.
3: Got it.
2: So how many pieces of Oregon clothing do you think you own?
4: I'm going to say...
2: Ballpark it.
4: Wear somewhere between 15 and 20.
2: I
5: 20?
2: Dude.
3: I thought you were going to say like 5
4: because,
5: so you
3: five
5: go there and you always... You just buy more Oregon clothes?
4: Yeah.
5: From where do you go? Like
2: why?
5: You go to like the Walgreens and buy the clothes from there? Like, where do you buy the clothes?
4: It's Walmart, not Walgreens. They're not, they don't have
5: Walmart
4: Walgreens.
5: Sells like, they're like, yeah. I don't see like City San merch. Diego merch.
3: They started yeah. doing stuff like
5: yeah,
3: that.
5: They do yeah. stuff like that.
2: You'll see it now.
3: They have it's very, yeah.
4: Uh-huh.
5: It's so trendy to sell their own city.
4: Yeah. So basically, the little coastal towns, besides fishing, the only other business they have is tourism. So on every...
2: People go there?
4: Okay, can you
2: Why
4: not?
2: Why am I
4: can,
2: in all honesty? Not, to
4: yeah,
2: Oregon?
4: Yeah. Oh, yeah, bro. Get on the threads. Get on...
2: I'm not going to get
4: I'd
2: on
4: say,
2: the threads.
4: I'd say get on the Instagram page, but they're kind of still behind the times. So Facebook is all the rage.
2: I don't
4: and, know. And, oh, yeah, there's posts all the time. We're visiting. We're vacationing. Where do we go? What do we see?
2: I think you just see it because... You're in that world.
5: In that world.
4: No,
2: I don't
4: but
2: know
4: if you
2: that...
4: go to like that city's page, half know. Of the posts are tourists.
5: Yeah. They just
4: you know.
5: Don't stay at your yeah. house.
4: Okay, well, yeah. can you so not it's... bring up my house? So anyway, so like...
2: It's like the three posts that are actually on the thing are from tourists.
4: So in...
2: It's not very much.
4: In the town that I live in, there's two tourist areas. There's the...
2: By the way, you don't live there. Okay. Let's be clear. Let's be clear. You can if you want to. If you feel like living there, go for it.
4: I did
2: misspeak. But you don't live there, just to be clear.
4: I do live here.
2: You live here in San Diego, in La Jolla, in a wonderful house.
4: Okay, I
2: decided to buy a house in Oregon as a vacation rental property.
4: Correct.
2: That you can't rent. But anyway, go ahead.
4: Okay, can you not?
2: Thor brought it up, and I just agreed.
4: So there's two tourist areas. There's the beachfront. And the bayfront.
1: What are you?
4: And we get saltwater taffy. We get ice cream. We get all
2: it's
4: that.
2: Like the 1940s all over again.
4: 100%.
2: Okay.
3: It's like a boardwalk there getting the taffy.
4: Oh, hell yeah. There's like five taffy spots.
2: Hell yeah.
4: There's like five taffy places.
2: I can't do it.
4: It's so much taffy. So anyway, like every corner is a little, you know, gift shop. And
2: you got to go in.
4: I got to go in, of course. And then when I see a kick-ass zip-up hoodie that has a whale and a lighthouse on it, like, how do I keep walking? You know what I mean?
2: Very easily.
4: How do I pass that?
3: You look at it and go, aw, that's cute. Boom, boom, boom. Keep walking.
2: I need another one?
4: Yeah. This last trip, when I saw the one with the VW, oh, come on. The VW and the lighthouse?
2: It spoke to you.
4: It spoke to you. And it was on sale. Meant to be.
2: So you own like 15 pieces of Oregon clothing?
4: So like every trip I get some.
1: Does the whole family do this or just you?
4: Mainly me and my daughter. Sometimes we'll return and have something for the husband, and then he'll be like, thank you. So every time I go, something new is added to the collection.
2: Just a big fan.
4: Yeah, yeah. Mm. And my favorite part is when I get to bring it in here and wear it for the first time and see all your faces because...
2: That is my least favorite part.
4: Oh, is that your least favorite?
2: Just a heads up.
4: Oh, okay. Okay.
2: So I mentioned, I think it was last week or a week, I don't remember when, that I randomly started looking at properties in Montana.
1: What?
2: I have less than a 1% chance that I'm actually going to do anything about this.
4: Oh, I support
2: this. I just sort of thought it would be fun and just look at it. Yeah. I'm really into the show Yellowstone.
4: Uh-huh.
2: I've always liked Montana for some reason.
4: You have.
2: Never been.
4: No.
3: That's the wildest
2: Never
3: part.
2: Never been.
4: Yeah.
2: I know, it's stupid.
1: But the sky has shown us you could fall in love with the town and never go there.
2: That's true.
4: I went there.
1: Yeah, but you went there once.
2: Before.
4: I did a tour.
2: I mean, you were into it before you ever went there.
4: That's true.
3: Why don't you go there?
2: I plan on it someday.
3: Why don't you go there on our next vacation?
2: Why are you attacking me
3: I don't
2: right
3: think
2: now?
3: I'm attacking you. I'm just asking a question.
4: Yeah.
2: I already have plans.
3: Trade Montana in for Disneyland.
2: That's never going to happen.
4: Oh, please.
1: they have a Montana kind of section in Disneyland.
4: What?
2: Kind of, yeah. Over in California Adventure.
1: California Adventure.
2: Yeah.
4: Oh. Oh, yeah.
2: And the River Rapids.
1: What about the Splash Mountain area? Oh, is it Splash Mountain anymore?
2: No, it's not. Tiana's, bro.
1: Tiana's wild.
2: I can go to New Orleans.
4: Okay. All right. Not anyway, about Disneyland right now, you guys.
2: So I mentioned that I was looking at these, you know, cabins and things like that. I thought it was cool. Mm-hmm. But they're rarely not going to happen.
4: Cabin on a river?
2: You never know. Oh, you never know. Oh. And so then Sky sort of piped up and was like, oh, you know.
4: Oh, I love it.
2: You're doing this now, too. And you're copying me because I bought a house in...
3: Yeah.
2: And I'm like, nah, it's probably not going to happen. I didn't even bring it up to my wife. That's how little.
4: Oh,
2: I mean, I was
4: really?
2: I just randomly was looking at it.
4: Uh-huh.
2: But it was interesting. That was kind of as far as it went. Well, as you know, been on a health journey.
4: Heard about it.
2: This entire year.
4: Yeah.
2: Lost a lot of weight.
4: Mm-hmm.
2: And so my clothes don't fit me anymore. And so I did a shopping trip last week and was just, again, I need smaller shirts. I'm swimming in all these, you know, big 2X shirts that I owned.
3: Is this like an in-person shopping trip or are we on Amazon?
2: No, I went in person because I feel like I have to try things on now.
4: Oh,
3: so you're not sure about what size.
2: I don't know what fits and what doesn't fit anymore. Yeah. It's weird.
4: And where are we going? Kohl's?
2: Yeah, I did hit up Kohl's.
4: Yeah,
2: hit up Kohl's. I had a 30%er.
4: Well, duh.
2: So, you know.
3: The entire check?
2: Yeah.
4: Yeah.
2: Wow. You don't know how Kohl's works? Come on, bro.
3: I go.
1: Just one item.
2: That's crazy.
3: I go when I like just return something from Amazon and then I get like a 15% off coupon. But I don't have like a Kohl's credit card
2: or
3: anything.
4: Oh, yeah.
2: That's pathetic.
4: Yeah, you use the 30%
2: off. Why would you go to Kohl's?
4: Oh, no, he wouldn't.
3: You're talking like
1: I really
2: because
1: he knows
2: of
1: all
2: man.
1: It.
4: Yeah.
1: You know?
4: Yeah. Emily, you use the 30% off, and then on checkout, you get Kohl's cash for your next
2: mission. All true.
4: Oh,
2: all true.
4: Really?
1: Where Sky gets her clothes, man. You want to be like Sky.
4: When I'm going fancy. That's
2: where
4: I get my
2: fancy.
4: Yeah, yeah, yeah, yeah.
2: It's either Oregon or Kohl's.
4: Thank you.
2: Oregon clothes or Kohl's.
4: Thank you.
2: So, yeah, so I was at Kohl's, I needed shorts. I needed pants, even though I don't wear pants.
4: Emergency pants.
2: I need a pair of jeans because though if I go to dinner or a funeral, have to have some jeans.
5: That happens.
2: I got to get it. So I bought a new pair of jeans.
3: Well, this is a big trip.
2: Yeah, I mean, it actually was. You know,
3: and then it's a pain in the butt to do all that.
2: It's annoying. It was so annoying.
3: Jeans.
5: I love it.
3: Jeans shopping is the worst.
5: Like thinking about going to the mall this weekend and trying stuff on and looking at clothes. It gets me excited.
2: Like going into those dressing rooms, they're gross.
4: Oh, it's
2: gross.
3: Oh, and why the Kohl's ones? You're in the wrong realm. You're thinking Fancy Boy Fashion Valley.
2: Fancy Boy.
3: We're talking Kohl's.
5: Yeah, that's true.
3: We're like, there's all kinds of crap that's left there from the people before.
5: I'll go into the Macy's in Fashion Valley. Well, it's very similar where it's like they have the whole Levi's section. And they have those random dressing rooms that you just, no one's there.
3: It's like No Man's Land.
5: Yeah. Mm-hmm. And there's stuff everywhere.
4: Yeah.
5: Come on, I'll slum it.
2: Yeah, I had to pick up about 15 bikini bottoms that were left on the floor in there, which was disgusting.
4: Yeah.
2: It was disgusting. No, and I'm like, I don't know.
3: I don't get these people to leave all their stuff.
2: So anyway, as I'm getting all my stuff, you know, I bought like a few t-shirts, I needed golf shirts, like those kind of things because everything is just giant on me now.
4: Yeah.
2: And so I came across this shirt at Kohl's.
4: Oh, hell yeah.
2: And I looked at it and I got the twinge in me of like, you know what? It's time to fight back, Eddie. It's time to fight back.
3: Oh, they're fighting back? Wait,
2: this is a rebuttal to all of Sky's Oregon shirts. I came across a t-shirt that says Montana on it.
5: What?
2: With a bison.
4: Yeah, look at that guy.
2: With a bison.
4: Look at
3: him. And it's this very faint green color.
4: Yes.
2: Yeah.
4: Well, yeah, because he's out in the wilderness.
3: Yeah, he's out in the wilderness.
4: Yeah, yeah. So,
2: I feel like bisons are having a moment right now with that viral video.
4: Okay, that's not a good thing.
3: You're even more on trend.
2: I am so trendy right now. And so I decide, you know what?
3: Okay.
2: I'm buying a Montana shirt, even though I don't own anything about Montana or have ever been to Montana.
4: No.
2: I'm buying this Montana shirt in response to Sky.
4: I can't.
5: Wow, you're fighting back.
3: That's wild.
4: I mean, so.
2: Agreed.
4: So you're.
2: My wife hates it, by the way.
3: She does?
2: Yeah, I was, you know, I did the fashion show at lunch, showing her all the different stuff I got. This one came out and she went, why'd you buy that? And I'm like, like that one. All right. Okay, put that one on the side. Okay.
4: Yeah, you're acting like you're fighting back, but I fully endorse
2: you like this.
4: I want more Montana shirts.
2: No, I've never been.
4: I'm going to start buying you Montana shirts.
2: No, please don't.
4: Oh, I will.
2: I don't want
4: I will.
3: If you have a city or a state on your shirt, is the same equivalent to wearing a band t-shirt. Like, you have to know songs from the band in order to wear a band
2: t-shirt. That's a great
4: point. Yeah, I was.
3: You have to have been there to
2: wear. Yeah, when I see these kids walking around in Sublime shirts.
3: Pearl Jam.
2: Name one Sublime song.
4: Yeah. Okay.
3: They can't do it.
2: Or Metallica.
3: They can't do it.
4: So somebody comes up to you and goes, when was your last trip to Montana?
2: I'm just a fan.
5: Yeah.
2: Fan of the state.
5: I'm a fan of the state.
3: Oh, I'm from there. Oh, where are you from?
2: Billings.
4: Wait, you're from there? You've never been there. I mean, what?
2: I don't know.
3: You've never been.
2: I've never been.
3: Big Sky?
2: Yeah. Oh, yeah, we have a vacation home there.
4: Oh, wait, you're lying.
2: Rental property.
3: Oh, me too.
2: Oh God. What's your favorite store? I'll ask them the questions. I'll turn it on them.
3: Oh, you're going to turn it on them.
2: Wow. And they're like, oh my God, me too.
4: Like, you're an expert. Yeah. No, I fully support this. I love it. We need more Montana
2: shirts. It's kind of a goof.
4: A goof?
2: Yes.
4: No, everything about that is awesome.
2: No, it isn't.
4: Yes, it is.
5: If Sky thinks it's awesome,
2: now I hate it. I legitimately hate this.
3: So are you never going to wear it again?
2: Probably not. Hey, I might return it.
5: How could you?
2: I might return it.
4: Oh my God.
3: Cash.
2: It's pretty nice.
4: Oh,
2: it's pretty nice.
4: Yeah.
2: Yeah. So that's the reasoning behind my Montana shirt.
3: Wow.
4: Love so it.
5: I would take it off now.
2: I might do the show shirtless.
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1: Show us what you got, show.
2: So it was a bit of a mess today. This guy. Oh, man. So every single morning, Emily and Thor get here about at the same time. There's a battle of like who's going to get in here first because they don't want to talk to each other sort of a thing. But this morning was a little different. I usually come into the studio at 5:10. Thor and Emily get here at 5.
3: Okay.
2: So Thor has about 10 minutes to warm up.
4: Yeah.
2: You know,
3: to
2: get
3: humans.
2: In here. Yes.
4: Yeah.
5: And is he really
2: warm? No. Then it takes another 10 minutes or so for him to say his first word.
5: I mean, I think he just warmed up 5 minutes ago.
2: That's true. That does happen too. And so I come strolling in here at my usual time, 5:10, and all the studio lights are off.
3: Oh.
2: I was like, what the heck? And so I came in here and nobody's here.
3: Weird.
2: I went, uh-oh.
3: Oh.
2: Did his alarm not go off?
3: Tummy
2: issues? What we got going on here? I look in at Emily, and Emily gives me the shoulder shrug of, I don't know.
4: I'm probably kind of excited.
2: Yeah.
4: You know, hoping that I'm gonna get
3: little grin.
4: Hoping that I, like, that overslept.
3: Yeah.
2: My immediate thought is, if you're not here, you know, by 5:10, I'm going to lobby a text.
3: Yeah.
2: So I would, you know, I was literally got in here, put my bag down, was going to get my phone out and be like, hey, dude, are you awake or whatever? Yeah. But then all of a sudden, he comes strolling in, and I'm like, whoa, Mr. Late guy, which is unlike him to be that late.
4: And I look over, Emily's dying laughing. So excited.
2: I felt she was a tinge disappointed.
4: Oh, she
2: that you actually showed up.
4: Yeah. Yeah, that is true.
5: I was hoping that he was still asleep. Yeah.
4: If I got a write-up, it would be the greatest thing ever.
3: Oh, yeah.
2: And so I was like, dude, what's happened? What are you doing?
4: I was halfway to work, and I looked down at my little coffee, at my like cup holders, and I don't have my coffee. And I'm like,
5: you're already on the freeway.
4: Bitch. Yeah, I'm already on the freeway, but I just got on the freeway. So like I went for the 54 on the 805. So I was like 5 minutes from my house. If I was like halfway, I probably wouldn't have done it, but here's why I had to do it. I had no choice.
3: What?
4: Yesterday, last night, I always like clean up the kitchen at night before we go to bed.
3: Mm-hmm.
4: And Haley is a big ice water chick right now. Needs her ice water.
3: Yeah.
4: So she opens the fridge and I notice no coffee creamer. Sorry. And I go, oh crap, we're out of coffee creamer. And she kind of was supposed to get it and she didn't.
3: Ooh.
4: So she goes, oh, it's no big deal. And I go, well, it's a big deal for me.
3: Oh.
4: Like I like creamer, you know?
5: Creamer.
4: So then I kind of make a big deal about it. And then
2: you made a stink?
4: It did.
2: This guy.
4: So we have heavy whipping cream and we have like caramel sauce. So she kind of whipped up her own creamer. She used the whipping cream and her caramel and was very proud of it.
3: Yeah.
4: And then this morning I poured it into my coffee. And then I left the coffee there.
2: Oh.
4: So, like, I would rather be late for work than have to deal with her attitude of not bringing the coffee.
5: She'd give you attitude?
2: I mean, that's insane.
4: She would not only give me attitude, she'd be like how disappointed she was. And she went out of her way to make that for me. It's just not worth it. I would rather be late.
5: I can't believe you turned all the way around when you're on the freeway.
4: Coffee's great, by the way.
2: Oh, you did enjoy it.
4: She did do a good job.
3: Okay.
4: But I just can't imagine the text I'd be getting. You don't love me.
3: Oh,
4: how could you
3: damn.
4: Do that?
2: Now, because you were late, can I send you the text of you don't love me? How could you be late?
4: Yes.
2: You know,
4: yes, you
2: okay.
4: Yes,
2: you I'll do that. So, this guy's a mess.
3: Wow.
2: And as you heard, not sleeping that much. Mm-hmm. Baby is, it's a baby.
3: Yeah,
2: he doesn't get it, but this is what babies do.
3: Right.
2: Yes. Babies wake up and they cry and they don't let you sleep.
5: His baby's in a mood when he's crying. That's what baby. That's we all withdrew.
4: He's a big faker nowadays.
5: No, that's not a fake.
4: It is.
2: Babies.
4: He does
5: your babies
4: thing.
5: Like all of our babies.
3: Yeah.
5: They're all the same.
4: They all do this.
5: They're all the same.
4: He does this thing now where you put him down somewhere, and if he doesn't like it, he goes and like he rouses.
2: Yeah.
4: But then you go, Walker. You rub his belly, and he starts to smile.
2: Because you're giving him the attention he wants.
5: Yeah, comforting him.
4: The new thing too is But he didn't do that like 3 weeks ago.
5: Yeah, they changed. They evolved. They
4: I know.
5: I
4: haven't had a baby, so this is my first time doing it.
3: Oh. Oh.
4: So like this new thing that he's doing is where if he has something and you take it from like the remote or he starts to cry and then you have to tell him no, you can't have that. But again, I've never had a baby,
3: so
4: this is new to me.
2: It's been interesting this past few weeks or months or whatever.
4: Yeah.
2: Well, I guess his wife Haley has just purchased something for the baby, but Thor is not a fan of this,
4: I'm not,
2: and is in fact pretty upset about it.

0: Yeah, so my wife wants to start taking him grocery shopping and putting him in the carts.
1: Cute.
2: Except for Creamer, huh?
0: Yeah.
1: Okay.
0: Thank you, Eddie.
1: We don't need to bring that up right now.
3: Eddie. Okay. Eddie.
0: Sorry. It's right there. You don't like the Trader Joe's Creamer. Who says I don't like the Trader Joe's Creamer?
1: Okay. All right. Let's focus.
2: You probably said that at some point.
0: I don't remember ever saying that. She didn't get soda waters either. I don't like the Trader Joe's soda water. I didn't say that.
1: Oh.
0: I'd rather have something than nothing.
1: Oh. All right. All right. Focus.
0: So she likes to bring... So she wants to start bringing them.
1: Okay.
0: And she wants to put them in the little shopping carts.
3: I remember that was a fun thing.
1: Yeah. Mm-hmm.
3: So like when you get to be able
2: fun.
3: To... When you get to be able to do that because you're grocery shopping.
1: Yeah, when they can sit up
3: like
1: that.
3: You got like your little buddy right there.
2: Once you get the one that looks like a car. You know?
3: That was a good time.
1: Yeah. That's legit, bro. Great call.
3: Remember how cumbersome those were?
2: It's like crazy, though, because my son once fell out of a shopping cart and broke open his head.
0: It's not funny, but I didn't see this coming.
2: Just tell her to be careful.
1: Yeah, yeah. Cracking your skull.
0: That was a crazy day.
1: That was
2: You're telling me.
1: Yeah.
2: Anyway.
1: Okay, so be careful.
3: Stitches.
2: Yeah. Well, no, I mean, he had a brain bleed.
1: Yeah.
0: It was a whole thing.
1: Can't do stitches on a skull like that.
3: Yeah. Oh, God.
1: Yeah.
2: So, anyway.
1: All right.
2: Crack cranium. Anyway.
0: So,
3: lots of fun, I guess.
2: Yeah, no, it's a really great time bringing your kid to the grocery store.
1: Yep.
0: So, she wants to bring him to the grocery store. I told her about the Eddie story.
2: No.
0: I said, where I help.
2: Yeah.
0: And I noticed, too, because she's excited about this, and he's a bigger baby. He's really big. And I've noticed... an Amazon
2: guy has
0: purchase.
2: Thighs like Miles Garrett.
0: Yeah. What? He's an NFL player of the year. I noticed that she made a purchase on Amazon.
1: Yeah.
0: And I see this purchase, and it's a shopping cart cover for where babies sit.
1: Oh, yeah.
3: Yeah.
1: Yeah. Those are great.
3: I had one of them.
0: And I said, what do we need this for?
1: Excuse me?
0: And she goes, what do you mean what we need this for? Shopping cart covers get so dirty. And I go, shopping carts get so dirty. And I go, use a Clorox wipe before you put them in it. I don't see what's wrong with that. And she goes, well, I don't want the metal to poke his little fat legs.
1: And he'll
0: have little marks. And
1: yeah,
0: I go,
1: they will have
0: I go,
1: marks.
0: I'll be honest with you. I'm not this guy. But like,
1: what?
0: It's okay to be uncomfortable every once in a while.
2: Oh.
0: Life isn't perfect.
1: Oh. Excuse me?
0: And maybe my son needs to know.
2: Remember
0: that,
2: the warm towel, though? What happened?
3: That's what I was just going to bring up.
0: Let me say this.
3: He needs to be uncomfortable for a little bit.
1: Yeah.
3: Life isn't perfect.
0: My kid's going to be 19. What? I'm still going to get this brought up.
3: He's got a wipe warmer, too.
0: Can I say this?
1: Yeah.
0: Can I say this?
1: What?
0: We gave him the worn towel when it was winter and our house has no insulation.
2: Towel.
0: And he was 2 months old.
2: Okay. But it's just an interesting take that now all of a sudden he can be uncomfortable.
0: He's whining so much.
1: When it costs money, he can be uncomfortable, but a warm towel doesn't really cost anything.
0: I don't throw that towel in the dryer. That costs money.
2: Okay. Okay.
0: I'm just saying. It's okay if the metal pokes him a little bit. What's the big deal?
2: What's a weird
0: thing? He's going to be fine.
1: That's he doesn't. Big deal.
0: I didn't have this growing up. You think
2: they didn't invent them until
0: my dad would buy me something like
1: that? Well, it wasn't a thing back then.
0: With new cock cover coke, that's what he would say. What's he that for? You think I had a cock cover?
1: I mean, there was a time when seatbelts weren't a thing, but eventually we evolve and go,
0: but
1: that's nice.
0: The cart cover doesn't come with the car. You have to buy it. It's a whole thing. He doesn't need it.
2: How much does this thing run?
0: I think like $25.
2: Okay.
0: It's insane.
3: It's insane.
0: And this is the problem with our generation. We're making everyone soft.
2: Well, that is true.
0: I didn't have it.
1: Because of cart covers?
0: Well, it's just so ridiculous. We posted there's a poll on our Instagram. And I'm dying to see the results of this thing.
1: Okay. I'm
2: going to go vote.
1: And it says,
0: is Thor wrong for thinking the car cover is stupid?
1: Yes.
2: Do you like the veggies all over the cart cover?
0: I don't.
2: No, you don't like it.
0: I don't. And also, how much did we get him this stupid carrot thing for? What does he need that for? He needs a toy now?
2: It's attached to it. It comes with it.
1: So if they start
2: I just looked it up. It's $30.
0: $30.
1: Yeah, this is a high end one. I'm not gonna lie, it's plush. Mine wasn't like that.
3: I think mine was like $10 from Target. But...
2: That doesn't surprise me.
3: Yeah.
2: At all. And by Target you mean Walmart.
3: In the day I was a Target girl.
2: Oh,
3: I've evolved into Walmart.
2: You got worse.
1: Yeah, this one has padding. There's a toy attached.
2: Yeah,
1: to
2: Loveland
1: it.
2: Still has hers.
1: Okay, can you shut up? She doesn't.
0: Does Sky put 16. Loveland in it?
1: She's 16. She does not ride in the.
3: She doesn't have carrots anymore though. Has little bobas.
2: Hop in, love bug.
1: Okay. Can you not? She doesn't hop in.
0: around, though.
2: Skye might sit in it, yeah.
1: Okay.
2: Her head would definitely fit in, I think.
3: For sure.
1: Excuse me. Not about me.
2: Yeah, this is a standard practice these days. I mean, it's the way it goes.
0: And the fact that he needs a toy. Do you a toy? I would go to, King Cullen, it was called. King Cullen is like the Vons out in New York.
2: Oh, God. I've never heard of this in my life.
0: I would have to go. You never heard of King Cullen? No. Or Waldbaum's? Great.
1: What?
2: You're just making up. These are fake names.
0: I'm just making up.
3: It's like what you'd see like in the Simpsons cartoon.
2: Yeah.
0: Waldbaum's King Cullen are a thing.
1: Yeah. No.
0: So I'd go with my mom. You think I didn't have a toy? I didn't have a cover.
3: Do you remember riding around when you were 18, however many months old?
0: I do.
2: Did you play with a real carrot? Like a real man?
0: Yeah. They probably gave me the peeler.
2: Okay.
0: To play with this.
1: Okay. Hold on.
2: The knife to chop it up.
1: That's not
0: I told Haley, this is it. We're not making him soft.
2: So, wait, do you think having a shopping cart cover is going to make this kid soft?
0: He started whining a lot recently.
2: Okay.
3: You're the biggest germaphobe we know.
2: Yeah, that's a great point.
1: You should love this.
3: Like, you should love this.
0: For Clorox, I get a Clorox wipe.
1: Oh, God.
0: Right around that cart.
3: He touches everything.
0: Right around that cart.
2: Okay.
1: Stop it. Let him have his carrot. Leave him alone.
2: This is very standard. The fact that she's at Trader Joe's, and if she didn't have this cover, she would be judged.
3: 100%.
2: She would be judged.
0: Right?
2: I mean, this is Trader Joe's to a T.
1: Yeah.
0: The big thing that's kind of killing me right now, too, is that I said the guys in the show, and especially Emily, are going to think this is stupid.
2: Oh, no.
3: Oh, no.
2: We all had them.
3: We had them.
2: I didn't buy it. Of course, my wife bought it.
0: I'm disappointed in you the most, Emily.
2: Oh, really?
0: I did not think you would have this.
3: No, Reedy had one.
2: Oh, yeah.
0: Wow.
3: Reedy had one.
2: Were there cool trucks and stuff on it?
3: For sure. Okay. Of course.
1: Yeah.
0: I'm really shocked.
2: This
0: is stupid. Like, I'm not surprised about Skye, obviously.
2: Yeah.
0: Still.
3: No, this is good.
1: Yeah.
0: It's not good.
3: This is not Wussy Boy. This is good.
2: Okay. Okay, yeah. You're going to have to get over this one.
3: Yeah.
2: We'll see the results of the poll.
1: Yeah.
2: Okay. Go to our show's Instagram.
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2: Oh, yes. TBT. Throwback trivia. Trivia questions from the 80s, 90s, 2000s, and the 2010s. It is a random draw who plays every week, so let's pick some players here. Playing this week is Emily.
3: Oh, I'm in.
2: Emily is playing this week, and your opponent will be Skye.
1: Oh wow.
2: Skye.
0: Okay. Win for Emily.
1: Rude. It was close last week when we played.
0: That is true.
1: Don't
0: you
1: be
0: got
1: a
0: me
1: jerk.
0: There. You're right.
1: Oh, come on.
0: Right.
1: Come on. I got a chance.
3: And I'm feeling a little cloudy today.
1: Oh, cloudy.
3: So I woke
1: cloudy?
3: Up with a little
2: with a
3: bit
2: chance
3: of
2: meatballals?
3: Yeah. So congested. I don't know what's going on here.
2: No.
1: Don't get us sick.
3: It's worse today than it's been in a while.
2: Can you
3: okay.
2: get it together?
3: I'm trying.
2: All right, well, we're going to start with you, congested girl.
1: Congested girl.
2: Your question comes from the 2000s. Emily, which popular T-Mobile cell phone featured a hinged screen that opened up to reveal a full keyboard?
3: Oh, I don't know what that was called.
2: Well, that doesn't help.
3: No, it really, really doesn't.
1: I think that's
2: if you did know, then that would be really good.
3: That would be really good.
2: Yeah.
3: But I don't.
2: Ah, dang.
3: The two-way.
2: Emily goes with the two-way, and that is incorrect.
0: Dude.
2: The sidekick.
0: Remember T-Mobile Sidekick?
1: Oh, that was
3: I've never
1: the
3: been
1: rage
3: a T-Mobile girl.
1: For a while.
0: Yeah, but the sidekick was everybody had a sidekick.
3: Is that when
0: flip it
3: before iPhones?
0: Yeah.
3: Oh, okay.
2: Oh my God.
0: When there was more than just an iPhone?
1: Yeah.
0: If there were like multiple phones.
1: When
3: I was
1: a lot different phones.
3: Girl.
0: Yeah.
1: Oh.
0: Loser.
2: Okay.
1: Fun fact.
2: Okay. All right, Skye, over to you. Your question's from the 80s.
1: Okay.
2: Skye, what was the name of the character Spike Lee played in the Nike commercials featuring Michael Jordan?
1: Oh.
0: Loser.
2: Okay.
1: Fun fact.
2: Okay. All right, Skye, over to you. Your question's from the 80s.
1: Okay.
2: Sky, what was the name of the character Spike Lee played in the Nike commercials featuring Michael Jordan?
1: I don't remember these commercials. Oh, sounds really fun.
3: The same problem with the T-Mobile phone.
1: Yeah.

0: Yeah, that'd be bad. Yeah. If you did know.
1: Right. Yeah. Then that would be good.
0: Great.
2: That would be good.
1: So we have Air Jordan. So we got Ground Lee. That's my answer.
0: That's so stupid.
1: What? I'm trying to be
2: creative. Sounds like something I like to eat.
0: No. Ground Lee. Mars Blackman. Oh. Mars Blackman, one of the more famous.
1: Oh, I don't know. Okay. I don't know what that is.
0: Oh, well, that's not good.
1: That is not.
0: Oh. All right, back over to you, Emily. We have an audio clip for you. Okay. This is a song from the 90s. You got to tell us the name of this artist from the 90s or song title.

0: We have a Running Man situation going on right now.
1: I loved this song. I had the CD single that I got at Tower Records.
2: Wow.
0: A single?
1: Oh, yeah.
0: Holy smokes.
1: Ace of Base, I saw the sign.
2: Damn, what overachiever.
0: I need clarification. You're going with both?
1: I'm going to go with the title of the artist, Ace of Base.
0: Okay. That is correct. Mm. If you would have said, I saw the sign, that would have been incorrect. Yes.
2: Oh, it is just
0: the sign.
2: Oh, that would have been... That was close.
3: Clearly you didn't love it that much.
1: Hey, I mean, it's been a few years.
0: That was crazy. Oh. That almost was a disaster.
2: Woo!
3: I wish you didn't say anything.
0: Well, I mean,
3: she would have got it wrong.
0: Hey. I got.
1: Oh, you think that's funny?
3: I do.
2: That's not nice, Thor.
3: Damn it.
0: Wow. That was unbelievable.
1: Gotta throw up. That was so close.
0: Dude. I mean, dude, don't get too cocky and name them both. You don't have to.
2: What was she doing, the Running Man?
0: She was in.
1: I really love that
2: She's
1: song.
2: Very cocky when she does that.
0: All right, Sky, over to you. Your questions from the 2010s.
2: Okay.
0: Sky, what was the name of the Disney Channel's preschool programming block that they ran until they rebranded it, calling it Disney Junior, in 2011?
2: Oh, no. I was going to say Disney Junior. Okay, so pre-Disney Junior, what did we call it? Disney Preschool, Disney Kids, Disney.
3: Shocking. I swear she still watches this.
0: I thought she would.
2: Well, yeah, that's how I knew Disney Junior. I'm going to say...
3: What?
2: I don't know. Sometimes for some reason when I'm in a hotel,
0: stop talking.
2: Eddie watched Zootopia when I was in a hotel this past weekend. But anyway.
0: Lucky.
2: Yeah. I'm going to go Disney Kids.
0: This guy says Disney Kids. That is incorrect. It was called Playhouse Disney.
2: Oh, I remember Mickey Mouse's Playhouse. So that was
0: not the same.
2: Okay.
0: Not the same.
2: Never mind. My bad.
0: All right. Back over to you, Emily. Your question is from the 80s. This is a movie description. Ooh. I'm going to describe a movie. You got to tell me what movie I've described from the 80s. Are you ready?
1: Yeah.
0: You okay?
1: A little nervous.
0: What?
3: Nervous?
2: She looks scared.
1: I'm very nervous.
0: All right. Emily, a man and his womanizing friends have their carefree lives turned upside down when a baby appears on their doorstep. The clueless guys have to try to take care of the baby, but unknowingly get involved in a dangerous drug deal. What 80s movie did I describe?
1: Oh, love it. So Tom Selleck, Steve Gutenberg, the other guy. Oh, the other guy. Ted Danson. Three Men and a Baby.
0: Emily says Three Men and a Baby, and she is correct.
1: Love that. Love the sequel, Three Men and a Little Lady.
2: Who loves that?
0: Okay.
2: Stop it.
3: You're a loser.
1: I'm not a loser because I like Three Men and a Little Lady.
3: I mean, you are.
2: Oh, I wanted that question.
1: Really mean.
0: I'm sorry, Sky.
2: Damn it. Okay.
0: This may be equally easy.
2: Okay.
0: I don't know if you watch the show or not. That's the hard part.
2: That is.
0: Your question comes from the 90s.
2: All right.
0: Sky, on The X-Files, Mulder and Scully were the partners on the show.
2: Yeah.
0: Fox was Mulder's first name. What was Scully's first name?
2: They had first names. They didn't have first names.
0: I mean, I just told you what the other one.
2: Whose name am I saying?
0: Scully.
2: Scully.
3: Oh my God. What was that?
0: I don't know. I don't know what's wrong with her today.
2: Mulder and Scully. That's the girl, right? Susan Scully.
3: Double S?
0: Good old Susan.
2: Yep. SS. Suze.
0: Sky, that is incorrect. It was Dana.
2: Oh, I think
0: Dana
2: I did.
0: Scully.
1: That is the check,
2: though. Yeah. I have heard that. Yeah, Dana.
3: Damn.
2: Dana.
0: Tough. All right.
2: Damn, Dana.
0: Back over to you, Emily. If you get this next question right, the game's already over.
2: Oh, this is weak. sorry. Should that have been an inside thought?
3: No, you're the one that got multiple wrong.
2: Okay. You don't need to blame the victim here. Okay. I'm not doing that.
0: Your question comes from the 2010s. Stop holding yourself.
1: Get really nervous.
0: I don't know why. Nothing is on the line right now.
1: Nothing makes me more nervous.
0: Okay. Emily, from the 2010s. Which TV drama won Outstanding Drama Series at the 2012 Primetime Emmy Awards, ending Mad Men's streak? Was it Boardwalk Empire, Breaking Bad, Downton Abbey, Game of Thrones, or Homeland?
1: Oh, wow.
0: 2012, what ended Mad Men Street?
1: Bad come out. They won a ton. But I don't know if they were, was that their year? It's either that or Game of Thrones. You know what? My gut's saying Breaking Bad, and I'm going to say Breaking Bad.
0: For the win, Emily says Breaking Bad. That is incorrect.
2: Oh, really?
0: It was neither. It was Homeland.
1: Wow. Oh. Homeland.
3: Yes. Homeland. They took Netflix's home the award. First show.
2: Oh, fun.
1: Was it?
0: No.
3: Wasn't what's the one with Kevin Spacey? Was it their
1: that's
3: first
1: House of Cards.
3: Show?
0: House of Cards.
3: Oh, House of Cards.
0: Yeah.
3: Sorry.
0: Damn. Mm. Good thing you're not playing, huh? over to you, Sky. We have an audio clip for you. This is a movie from the 2010s.
2: Oh.
0: What?
2: I don't see much stuff, bro. Okay.
0: I don't know what to tell you. I mean, it's the game. All right, you got to get this one right for the game to continue.
2: Oh, please.
0: So
2: please.
0: What movie from the 2010s is this clip from?
4: Oh, Hillary. Is everything okay, you two?
5: Oh, Mrs. Phelan.
4: Hillary, you're a sweaty mess. Are you ill?
5: No, ma'am.
4: Darling. Oh, no husband wants to come home and see that.
5: Oh, I didn't have time to get fixed up.
4: You know, Hillary, if I didn't know any better, I'd say you've been eating too much pie.
0: All right, Skye. What 2010s movie was that clip from?
2: I mean, all I'm seeing is like older movies like Fried Green Tomatoes and Sweet Home Alabama and like, I know, Edward. Okay.
0: Just reminding you.
2: Okay. So what?
0: 2010s.
2: Some pie. We're in the South. We're chicky. We're a chicky movie in the South. Like chick stuff. with chicks. from the 2010s. Come on, bro. It's in there. It's not.
0: No.
2: Oh,
0: who are you talking to?
2: Myself.
0: Oh, your bro?
1: She's arguing with herself.
2: I'm arguing
1: with
2: myself.
1: It's in there. No, it's not. Yeah. It is.
0: But she's bro?
1: I think she's bro.
2: I
0: okay.
2: It's chicky.
3: It's chicky.
2: Yeah, I don't know.
0: Run DMC.
3: Yeah.
2: I kind of see Reese Witherspoon's face.
3: Just give us an answer.
0: I mean, this has been taking.
2: I feel like a light bulb's going to come on.
0: Game
2: any
0: is
2: second,
0: on the line,
2: but it's not. It's out.
0: Put the hex on it.
1: My palms are so sweaty.
0: Still,
2: I'm going to say Legally Blonde 2, Red, White, and Blue.
0: If Sky is correct with Legally Blonde 2, Red, White, and Blue. Then she will. Game will continue.
2: Is that even the time?
0: Not. Emily's won. That is incorrect.
2: What was that?
0: That was from The Help.
3: The Help.
1: Is that Allison Janney?
2: I've never seen that.
3: It's Red, White, and Blonde.
0: Oh,
2: you're so right, bro.
3: I mean,
0: how do you know that?
3: I don't know.
2: Extra point.
1: You
2: freedom.
1: Said it really sassy.
0: You
2: yeah.
0: did.
2: You've
0: never been more offended.
3: Red, White, Blue wouldn't have made sense.
2: You're right.
0: I know it didn't sound right when she said it.
2: You're right.
3: Stupid.
0: Well, she would have lost either way because it was the wrong title.
3: But she doubly lost.
2: Who's seen that movie?
0: It was nominated for Academy Awards.
2: Get out of here. Yeah. The Help.
0: Emma Stone? I mean,
2: no,
3: she's
0: massive.
3: Mad because she Sky hires help all the
0: time.
2: I don't hire.
0: It was like her life story.
3: Yeah, it kind of made her look
1: too close to home.
0: Oh,
2: that was
0: well with that.
2: Bummer.
0: Easily,
2: wow.
0: Emily has won the game.
2: All right.
0: Congratulations. Wow. Wow, you needed it.
1: Yeah.
0: You gonna have a good day today now?
1: I really am.
0: All right. Well, good job. Sky, that was pretty pathetic.
3: Yeah.
2: Hey.
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0: The show.
3: I would like to introduce you...
0: to the ringleader, Eddie.
4: And here's the thing about Eddie you need to know. Eddie doesn't have the ability to not be Eddie.
0: The mother of this crew, Sky.
5: Yeah, I'm kind of Miss Meek, like you can almost talk me into anything.
0: Thor.
6: I'm not a social butterfly, nor do I want to be one.
0: And Emily.
7: I am sometimes very, very selfish, and sometimes I'm actually very, very giving.
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4: Have you guys ever done something and it's, you know, you thought everybody does it like this? This happens to Emily all the time.
7: As I
4: turned over and I looked at you, I'm
7: everything
4: like, wait a minute,
7: I say.
4: Wait a minute. This happens to Emily all the time. But for me, I grew up doing something, and I wasn't until not somewhat recently, but recently, that I found out, oh, this was just a me family thing. This happened to me growing up where, I found out that not everybody puts ketchup on tacos. That was a pretty embarrassing time.
6: Yeah. Mm-hmm.
4: Yeah. When I was growing up, my family, who's Mexican, by the way, my grandfather, who was heavy Mexican, like from Mexico, used to put ketchup on tacos. And then I thought everybody put ketchup on tacos, like homemade tacos, not restaurant tacos.
5: Right.
4: Yeah. You know, like your ground beef, traditional, you know,
5: totally.
4: Homemade tacos. And then I went over to another friend's house who, again, was Hispanic. And I asked for the ketchup because they were making tacos, and they looked at me like I was a crazy person.
5: Yeah, psychopath.
4: But yeah, I thought everybody did that because that's just how I grew up.
5: Mm-hmm.
4: And so you find out the hard way sometimes. Yeah. Like I said, this happens to Emily all the time.
7: Yeah.
4: Where she'll come in here and say something, and we're like, what?
7: The only difference is the things that I say, just you guys don't understand, but I feel like other people do.
4: Oh, is that right?
7: Drinking milk at dinner.
4: Right?
7: Like, that's not that crazy, but you guys
4: I think it's crazy for an adult to drink milk.
7: There's lots of adults to drink milk. Okay. Or not using a top sheet.
4: Yeah, that I've never heard of until I met you.
6: My wife literally said the other day, I can't believe somebody wouldn't use a chop sheet. This is out of the blue.
5: Mm-hmm. Oh, wow.
6: This is out of the blue.
5: Just it bothered her so much. Stuff.
6: But she's not one of us three, though.
5: Yeah.
7: You're right. But there, if you ask, there you know there are a bunch
6: I'm
7: of people.
6: I'm sure there
7: don't.
6: Are, but I feel like there's...
7: The ketchup on the tacos, that's a one-off. That's,
4: no, you're
7: that's
4: right. You don't think anybody else does that?
7: Yeah, but not as common. Less people put ketchup on tacos than...
4: Yeah, what are you basing that on? You say these things and you just base them on nothing.
7: Crowd response?
4: What crowd response?
7: I get DMs whenever we talk about this, and they go, I hate top sheets. What, I don't
6: like
7: use top
6: four
7: sheet.
6: Or five DMs?
7: No, more than that.
6: Okay. That's not true.
4: Is that right?
6: Wow. I mean, that's not true.
5: Oh, my God.
7: Okay. Right now.
5: Huh.
4: Wow. Anyway.
5: Yeah.
4: So I had one of these things happen. Today is my daughter's birthday, my daughter Taylor. And she turned 17 today.
5: Aw, happy birthday.
4: Which is, that's a wild scene. I can't even wrap my head around that.
6: In 1 year, but, you're done.
4: Yeah, you're, well, I don't know if I'm done,
5: no,
4: but I mean,
5: see, 18,
4: that's it. Should I kick her out?
5: Yeah.
6: Yeah. You don't have to pay for anything anymore.
5: This isn't the 50s, Thor.
6: See ya.
4: Is that right?
6: What did I told
4: can
6: my
4: I get
6: son
4: that
6: yesterday?
4: In writing? Wait, what?
6: I told him he's
7: you had a sit down with him.
6: He's got 17 months and he's got 17 years and 4 months left.
7: Oh my God.
6: And then see ya.
4: Out.
5: Yeah. Back and back.
7: But he's in the middle of senior year, middle of high school. He's got to live somewhere else.
6: That's it.
4: Sorry.
6: He goes on place.
4: Sorry.
5: Wow.
4: Yeah.
5: Crazy, man.
4: All right. Well, looking forward to that.
6: Okay. Hell yeah. Hell yeah.
4: So this is a big one and a special one because it's her birthday is on the 17th, July 17th, and she's turning 17. It is what is called her golden birthday. Mm-hmm. And have you guys ever heard of a golden birthday? I guarantee you Thor has never heard of this.
6: No, I've never.
4: This guy's never celebrated a holiday in his life. Doesn't apparently never got presents.
5: No.
4: Everything on the
7: side.
4: Well,
7: that explains a lot
6: about
7: it too.
6: I got socks and that sand disc that I always talk about.
5: Sand disc.
6: But I didn't get... Yeah, traditionally we didn't celebrate a ton.
4: That's not according to your mom.
6: But she's a liar.
4: She's,
5: oh no,
4: she calls BS on you.
6: Don't I call BS on her.
4: You said you never got an Easter basket in
6: we
4: your
6: never
4: life.
6: Did.
4: She says that's not true.
6: We never did Easter egg hunts. Maybe when I was like,
4: she says
6: six
4: that's not true.
6: She's a liar.
7: Were you just to say 6 months old?
6: Yeah, maybe I was 6 months
4: how
6: old.
4: How are you gonna hunt for a egg?
7: You're a baby.
4: At 6 months old.
6: She's a liar.
4: Yeah, I think you are a little confused.
6: That's true.
4: Anyway,
5: I've heard of that.
4: You've heard of golden birthdays?
5: When the age you're turning is the same as the date your birthday falls on, that's your golden birthday.
4: Exactly. My birthday is April 8th. Uh-huh. So when I turned 8, that was my golden birthday.
5: Oh, how fun.
4: And so I thought this was a thing for golden birthdays because this is how I grew up. When it's your golden birthday, whatever day or age you're turning, that's the amount of presents you get. So again, if I'm my birthday is April 8th, when I turned 8, I got 8 separate presents.
6: That kind of sucks though, you know?
4: If you're younger or your birthday is on the lower side.
6: So when I was 31, I was supposed to get 31 gifts?
4: Yes.
6: I didn't.
5: That would have been legit, bro.
6: That would have been sick.
4: If you would have been in my family, you would have.
6: I would have got 31
4: gifts. 31 separate
7: gifts. How could you even think
4: of that? Now,
6: I don't know. That's crazy.
4: Don't get it twisted. Right. Not all 31 are like extravagant.
6: Yeah, but still though, 31.
4: Yeah, you get to sit there and open up 31 presents.
6: All day.
5: Yeah. Which
4: you're very lucky, kind of. Because, you know, the 31st, I mean, that's the biggest one you can have.
7: Yeah. That's out.
4: But you are also born on New Year's Eve, which nobody cares about. Well, so we probably wouldn't have given you any.
6: Well, and I didn't. That's true. And I didn't know about it. So,
4: So in my family, the golden birthday, whatever your day lands on, and that's the age you turn, you get that many presents.
5: I had never heard about that part. I had heard the term golden birthday, but never that part.
4: So,
7: and like, it's just kind of fun. You go, ooh, it's your golden birthday. Yeah, right. That's where it ends.
5: That's it.
4: Not in my family. That is the tradition that happens.
5: Wow. That's
4: so
5: cool.
4: Today is the golden birthday for Taylor. She's 17.
6: Wow.
4: On the 17th,
5: right.
4: Golden birthday. 17 presents.
6: 17.
5: Holy.
4: So that's pretty, it's pretty solid.
5: Yeah.
4: That's a pretty solid one.
5: That's a good
4: haul. Although I do feel it means more when you're a kid and you hear that.
5: Duh.
4: Like now, like when you're 17, you're like, oh, that's cool. But it's not anywhere near if when you were turning 10, you had 10 separate presents and stuff like that or
6: cool.
4: or whatever.
5: Yeah.
4: That was, it was a big deal when I was 8.
6: I can't imagine Sky in this situation. What is it, 23rd, right?
5: Uh-oh. Second.
6: Uh-oh. 22nd.
4: 20? So when she was 22?
6: That's 22 gifts for her to say that she hates.
7: Okay. Think about
6: that. Think about that.
7: I didn't even think about that.
6: 22 times she's going to be extremely rude and tell you how much she hates
4: 22 opportunities for Sky to not be very grateful.
6: For not be very grateful.
4: For getting anything.
7: Coffee warmer, towel warmer.
6: 22 times you're going to feel awful about yourself.
5: Okay.
6: I can't.
4: That's crazy. I didn't think about that.
6: That's crazy.
4: Thank God she didn't know about it.
5: Yeah.
4: That would have been awful.
6: Oh, God.
5: That's not a thing. All right, shut your mouth.
4: So,
5: well, I think 17's still cool because I don't know if your daughter's anything like my daughter. Like, you know, any sort of gift is cool.
4: No, she'll be excited.
5: Clothes, nail polish,
4: makeup. You know,
5: makeup.
4: That's easy.
7: Oh yeah,
4: that
7: is, like a lip gloss is one.
4: That's one.
5: Yeah,
4: and you wrap it.
5: Yeah,
4: you know, so 17 different things. So that's been the tradition in my family forever. It'll be brought up. Whenever there's somebody's birthday, oh, it's your golden birthday. That means you get blah, blah, blah. You know, it's like that's how it's always been.
7: Yeah.
4: Well, when I married Deborah, I brought this up. I forget who was golden birthday it was. I brought it up to her, my wife, and she looked at me like the kind of what your reaction was earlier, Sky, like, whoa, I never heard of that. What are you talking about? What is that? And I said, oh, I thought everybody knew about golden birthday and then that's what you get. So that was the first time I kind of ever heard that that's not a normal thing.
5: For everybody.
4: For everybody.
5: Yeah. Mm-hmm.
4: And I was like, okay. She goes, yeah, I think I same thing as Emily said. I think I've heard of the golden birthday, but that was kind of it.
7: Yeah.
4: You just say, oh, it's your golden birthday. And that's it. So the present thing is specific, I guess, to my family. Mm-hmm. If you do it out there, DM me so that I know I'm not crazy.
5: Perfect. Oh, like Emily.
6: I got like 150 DMs.
4: Yeah, so.
7: I never said that.
5: So many DMs.
7: But I did get a lot. It's not that crazy to not use a top sheet.
4: Okay. Anyway. I feel it is. But anyway.
7: Anyway.
4: We're not going back to it.
7: We're not.
4: So now we're here at the golden birthday for our kid.
5: Yeah.
4: My son hasn't had his yet. He is born on the 29th.
5: Oh.
4: So he's got to wait till he's 29 to get his golden birthday. But he's going to get 29 presents.
6: Yeah. Dang.
4: You know, so which is, again, when you're 29, do you need 29 presents?
7: Yes.
5: Emily.
4: Oh, well,
7: I'm 42, and I want 42 presents.
4: But there's not 42 days in a month.
7: That sucks.
4: But, you know, when you're 15, you know.
7: Yeah, sure. That would have been cool.
4: That would have been cool.
7: Uh-huh.
4: So, yes, we do this whole tradition. And so we're here. This is the first time we're celebrating in our little family.
7: Uh-huh.
4: And so I told Deborah, you know, hey, don't forget golden birthday. You know, it's going to be a big one. We got to get 17 presents.
5: Get to shopping.
4: And she kind of looked at me. She like gave me one of those like, oh, are we really doing that?
5: What?
4: Type of a thing.
5: Uh-huh. Really?
4: And I was like, yeah. Like, this is a tradition in my family.
7: Uh-huh.
4: And I'm assuming we were going to do it and pass it down and keep it going.
5: Yeah.
4: You know, it's a fun little tradition.
7: Yeah, it is.
4: And she goes, oh, okay. that's a lot. I go, yeah, I know. But I mean, you know, again, there can be packs of gum.
7: To be honest.
4: You know, whatever. I don't care.
7: Yeah. For a girl, too. For a teenage girl. It's like I could come up with 17. So
4: it's pretty easy.
7: I could rattle off 17 things you could buy on Amazon like right this second.
4: Yeah.
7: Hair earrings, you know, hair ties.
6: All stuff Emily still buys.
7: Yeah. 100%.
4: I told her, I go, you could even do gift cards. Oh. Not 17 gift cards, but I mean, you know what I mean? Throw in a couple of gift cards for like her Hollister or whatever store she goes to.
5: $10 Starbucks. Like,
4: exactly.
5: Like super easy.
4: So not a big deal. Let's figure this out.
7: Yeah.
4: So we're getting closer and closer to the birthday and I keep asking, hey, are we at 17 yet? And she kind of keeps blowing me off. Whoa. Saying like, oh, yeah, I'll count them up. I'll let you know where we're at.
6: Wow.
4: And I'm like, well, you got to let me know because, I mean, there are other. She's on the golf team. I go, I'll go buy her a pack of golf balls. I'll get her whatever, golf gloves or something too, you know, or if I need to go somewhere and get her something, let me know, you know, so that I know exactly how many we need. And I kept kind of getting the brush off. And then finally, we get to the day before. It's yesterday.
5: Okay.
4: And I go, hey, are we at 17 yet? And she goes, well, let me go add them up. Well, she hasn't done it yet. I'm like, okay.
7: Oh, no.
4: She goes and adds them up. We're not at 17.
6: What are we at?
4: She was at 13.
7: What?
6: Four more.
4: And I'm like, Deborah, her birthday's tomorrow.
7: Yeah.
5: This is shocking.
4: I kind of agree.
5: Because your wife, like, I feel is the queen of, like, gifts. Like, at one point in your relationship, you had to say, no more gifts for Arbor Day because we're overdoing it. St. Patrick's Day, we're overdoing it. Only the big holidays. So I thought she would, like, love this.
4: I kind of did, too.
7: She was just at Disney.
5: Yeah.
4: Yeah.
7: She could have bought a couple of random things in the gift shops.
4: Oh, believe me. She's already has a couple of things.
7: Oh, okay. Yeah,
4: so don't get it. Don't get it.
5: That's hard.
4: Yes.
5: Okay.
4: So I was irritated.
7: Yes.
4: And I'm like, well, now what? Mm-hmm. I mean, she goes, oh, I was planning on going shopping, you know, get her a couple other things. And
7: today?
4: Not a couple. It's specifically four.
7: She gets a couple, which means like two, and then now we're at whatever.
4: That'd be 15.
7: 16.
4: We gotta get to 17.
6: she said 16.
4: I know she doesn't.
7: I don't remember how many Eddie said she had.
5: Oh,
4: 13. Not adding.
5: Yeah, it was 13. It was 13.
7: I forgot how many 15. Eddie said.
4: Okay.
5: Yeah.
7: You get the point.
6: Top sheet.
7: Hey.
4: So that was where we were at yesterday.
5: Oh.
4: So she could tell I was irritated.
7: Yeah.
4: So she begrudgingly left. And went shopping.
6: Begrudgingly, huh?
4: Kinda.
5: Go to CVS.
4: Well, she ended up going and getting a gift card. And, and she hadn't even bought a birthday card yet. She's got the birthday card and then a couple other things. And now we're at 17.
7: Mm-hmm.
4: And I'm just like, what is going on here?
5: Yeah.
4: What is going on here?
7: Yeah, I don't know what to say. Other than you got on her and she got it done right. Are we at
4: 17?
7: We're
4: done. Yeah, we're at 17 now.
7: Uh-huh.
4: We're at 17 now.
7: Okay.
4: And it's going to be extravagant. Today,
6: I like it.
4: Wow. Today, I can't wait for it.
7: What are the big birthday plans?
6: Your poor son.
5: If this was
6: my sister, I would hate it.
4: Oh, you would be irritated.
6: I'd be so irritated.
4: I mean,
6: he
4: had a birthday.
6: Yeah,
4: like,
6: but it's
4: couple
6: not
4: months
6: the same.
4: Ago.
5: Yeah, not
6: I'd
5: a golden
6: so,
5: birthday.
6: Oh, God, I'd be so annoyed.
4: He got a 3D printer.
6: I'd be so annoyed about it. Before he gets everything.
4: 17. I got to sit here for 17 presents.
5: Yeah.
6: 17 hours.
5: Right?
6: Oh, yeah. 17
4: hours.
7: Doing the makeup.
5: Yeah, do we have to be excited about each present? That's okay.
4: What do you mean? We've got to be.
5: Oh, well, I'm just saying. Yeah.
4: Yay. Terrible.
5: Yeah, you got mascara. Woo. I'm just saying, from Jack's perspective, I get that. I get that as a sibling.
6: Been there.
4: He wouldn't care at all anyway.
5: Yeah.
7: What are the big birthday plans for Taylor?
4: Really, not much.
7: Really?
4: Yeah.
6: Oh, wow.
4: I'm going to dinner tonight, and then that's kind of it.
7: And then the big birthday present. Bonanza.
4: The extravaganza.
5: They got to start that early.
4: It's golden birthday.
5: Probably before.
4: It's golden birthday.
5: Probably before. You're
7: right.
5: You know.
4: One of the presents we got her? A top sheet.
5: Okay, I know that's
4: him.
5: True.
7: She loves throw it away.
4: Okay.
7: If Taylor knows it's good for her, she'll throw it away.
6: She's normal.
7: I can't wait to put that.
4: You're
7: going to
4: do this for Walker? Golden birthday?
6: His birthday was...
4: He hasn't had a birthday yet.
6: He was born November 3rd.
7: Oh.
4: So you're like, wait till it's three. Three presents, bro.
6: Three presents.
5: Wow.
4: Knock that thing out and you'll be done. How great is that?
6: He won't even know.
4: So here is a confusing question for you. Are we currently in daylight savings?
5: I have no idea.
4: No,
7: I don't either.
4: Or is it the other... Or are we
5: standard?
4: I have... zero clue.
5: No
4: idea. Well, we're trying to get to the point of where we pick one and just stay that way, right?
5: Yeah.
4: Didn't we vote on it?
5: We did.
4: Well, apparently, we tried to do this before, and it didn't take. I didn't realize this either. We're going to see what happened when we tried to permanently stay in daylight savings when we get back on the show at Rock 105.3.
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5: Well, yesterday, Bill Howe was out at my neighbor's house. 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
8: 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In the car, at the gym, on the couch, while people are walking their dogs. Who's a good boy? 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You're a good boy. 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

0: Metallica on the show. It's Rock 105.3. So I have no clue. I never know. Are we currently in daylight savings time? Or are we...
1: Do all the farming. So right now, we are in daylight savings. Okay. It goes from March to November, so that's why we get more daylight at the end of the day right now.
2: When we fall back, it's one of the best days of the year.
0: Oh, you like that?
2: Oh.
0: You like it getting dark at 4:30?
2: It doesn't affect me.
0: Okay. I like it because the Christmas lights comes on earlier.
2: I understand that. I don't... You don't have to fist bump me. I like the extra hour of sleep. Granted, we have after like a week, you're kind of
1: if you're normal,
2: but those those first few days, bro.
3: Oh yeah,
2: that's good.
3: Yep. That's Sunday night when I know we're coming to work the next day.
2: Oh man,
0: hey, what about though in March?
2: It's the worst thing.
0: When you have to change your clocks.
3: I don't like to talk about
0: forward.
3: I don't like to talk about.
1: Yeah,
0: you are miserable.
3: Miserable. Yeah. Uh-huh. And I like it darker earlier.
0: Do you?
3: But because of what we do, because we all like to go to bed earlier, and it's anyway. Like, I like to get, it helps getting
0: some people
3: process.
0: Hate it.
2: I know. When I worked on the sports station, and I was a producer from 3 to 7, I would get to work, and it was still light out, and then you leave, and it's dark, and that was brutal.
3: Yeah, that'd be weird.
2: That was the worst. And my wife hates it, because she works from 9 to 5:30.
0: She needs the sun. She needs the beach.
3: Oh, yeah.
0: Sunset.
2: She hates that. So she hates.
0: You can't have a celebrate a sunset at like 4:30.
2: No.
0: That's awful for her.
2: So I'm standard time guy, though.
1: And she's a daylight savings.
2: She's a daylight savings.
0: So she's ripping you guys apart, huh?
2: Yeah. It is a big, it's a big thing.
1: How do you do it?
2: I don't care, honestly, either way. But I do kind of prefer when it gets dark a little earlier.
0: Yeah.
2: But if it was never like that again, it wouldn't bother me.
3: Especially you got a little kid, too. I remember when my son Reed was way littler. It was like when it got dark earlier, it was a lot easier to put him to bed.
2: Oh, it sucks. So we have the air conditioning running, but we have like a we have a pull down shade, but we can't pull it down all the way because of the air.
0: Damn it!
2: So light still gets in his room, makes it a nightmare.
1: Oh man,
0: I can't even imagine. It sucks.
1: How do you do it? How do you do it?
0: What do you prefer, Sky?
2: Whatever doesn't hurt anyone's feelings.
1: like honestly, I don't care. I just hate that we change. Like I hate when it comes to that day.
0: You hate change.
1: Yeah, it comes to that day of like spring forward, fall back. Like I just keep it one way.
0: Is it too confusing for you?
1: It's just annoying, is what it is. Like now I got to reset the clocks. Half of them reset themselves. The other half don't.
0: So tough.
1: Like just stop it. Just stop it already. Stop.
0: Well, that's what most people want. They just want to say, pick one. We don't care.
1: Yeah.
0: Pick one and stay with it.
1: Yeah. Mm-hmm. Only 12% of Americans say, no, I like this when we change. And then they ask people, okay, well, so since the majority of you want to keep it one way, which way do you prefer? And the majority preferred daylight savings, saying we want sun in the afternoon to enjoy our day more after work and all that stuff.
2: Dang. I like being inside, watch TV, man.
0: Okay. I don't know if that's good.
1: Yeah. So just like Eddie said, that's when we all voted on something called the Sunshine Protection Act.
0: That's the stupidest thing I've ever heard.
1: So
0: about.
1: Dumb.
0: It's not going anywhere.
1: So dramatic.
0: It's not going anywhere.
2: Save the sunshine.
0: Yeah.
1: So dramatic, right? But just
3: Sunshine Protection Act.
0: That's crazy.
1: Yeah. But even though like different states at different times have voted on this, it's really not up to us.
0: Yeah. So like Arizona doesn't do it, right?
2: Hawaii doesn't do it.
0: Yeah. They're the only two?
1: Right. They don't do it. They just stay on standard time. So they don't do daylight savings time. They just stay on standard time.
2: They're crazy.
1: But even though states voted.
0: Know what time it is? I know, I always get confused.
1: Yeah, like when I travel somewhere, I'll be like, oh, 2 hour difference, unless we're
0: where are we going?
1: Daylight savings.
2: Why did daylight savings get chosen as the one that we're gonna?
0: Because they want more sunshine. Did you not hear about the protection?
1: More people want that.
0: We're protecting the sunshine
1: over standard.
2: I don't even remember voting for this.
1: Yeah, it was a while. It was like so long ago. Like I want to say like a decade ago
2: something.
1: It was a long time ago. Yeah, but it's not even up to the states. So I don't even know why we voted on it. It's actually up to Congress and the president. So it's finally worked its way to Congress.
2: Oh, no.
1: Everything's rigged.
0: Heard about it.
1: Yep. And the House
2: sun is rigged.

0: this week, the House just voted yes on the Sunshine Protection Act. Let's make daylight savings permanent. So now it goes to the Senate and then to the president. But now that we're almost there, people are saying, whoa, whoa, whoa. I don't know if this is actually
1: they really are saying that?
0: A good idea. Yeah.
1: They're why?
2: Whoa, whoa, whoa.
1: Why are they saying
0: whoa, whoa,
1: that?
0: Whoa. Hey, hey, hey, hey.
1: Slow down.
0: Well, health experts have said forever, and there's articles about it every time we switch to daylight savings time, that it's...
1: Look at Emily. Jacks her up, man.
2: It really does. I'm still affected from the change.
1: I mean, it's been months.
2: I know.
0: That it's actually not good for our body as far as sleep, weight gain, depression, diabetes, heart disease, and cancer to not have the sun in the morning and to have more at night. It's actually physically not good for our body. Oh. But what people also don't know, and I had no idea, we actually tried this back in 1974.
1: Oh, really?
0: They basically did a test run to see if making daylight savings permanent would be a good thing. And within doing it for a few months, they repealed it due to widespread complaints. Because basically, kids getting up for school would have to hit the road, get on their buses, ride their bike to school in the dark. And that was the biggest complaint.
3: Yeah, because wouldn't out here the sun would rise at like 8:50?
0: Yeah. Like, so here it would be like 8 a.m. for our kids, because I guess the peak darkness in the morning would be January 15th. And so in California, they're saying the sun would not rise until 8 a.m., but lots of people, their kids are hitting the road at 6:30, 7:30 for school. But the worst, Eddie, I'm sorry to tell you, is in Montana, they say that sunrise on January 15th wouldn't happen until about 9 a.m. in the morning.
1: The hell?
0: So it's like kids are already in school in their first period.
1: It's dark out?
0: It's literally still dark out. The sun
1: hasn't come up. What if I have PE first block?
0: Yeah. Sorry, dude. You're doing PE in the dark.
1: That's crazy. Dang.
0: Yeah. So they said we tried this in the 70s, and there were so many complaints specifically from parents that they went back. But now, because we're all hopped up on it because we didn't know any different,
1: right. We're
0: now close to actually passing this and making this a thing.
1: I think we could give it a try again. And if we don't like it, we don't like it.
3: Yeah.
0: But then how long is it going to take to go back the other
1: way?
0: I
1: have no idea.
0: Like, it took us this long to get here. So
1: I don't know. I can't. Just pick one.
2: Yeah, just pick one.
1: I don't know.
0: Yeah,
1: is there anything worse than getting stuck in the middle seat on a flight? It's awful. Well, one airline is making some changes to their middle seats. We're going to see if we like this change or not coming up next on the show on Rock 105.3.

0: 21 Pilots on the show. It's Rock 105.3. The middle seat on a plane. Oh, you don't like it, Emily?
1: No, and I have like PTSD from the last time I flew, which was last year when we did our little morning show thing that we do every year out of town. I had the middle seat on the way home.
0: You did?
1: Yeah, I took it because when we were getting on the plane, it was the very front row of the plane and the middle seat was available. And I went, you know what? And I never take the middle seat ever because I've got like claustrophobia issues and it's awful, obviously. And I took that middle seat and then in comes a guy that was like, I guess he had put his stuff down to save the seat, but he was like doing something in the overhead bin when I sat down. He sits down and he's this giant guy and he like didn't like move his arm over. And I was just sitting there with my arms cramped in the whole time. It was miserable.
0: Were we on Southwest?
1: I don't.
0: Because you obviously didn't have an assigned seat.
1: Yeah, I think it was Southwest that we all flew home.
0: Oh.
1: But it was just horrible. Like I couldn't move the entire thing. It's coming out of my skin.
0: And you have to move.
1: I have to move. I have to be able to wiggle and move my body wiggle around. Yeah. It was awful.
0: Yeah, get your wiggles out.
1: I had to get my wiggles out.
0: That's crazy. Sitting in the middle seat sucks. I mean, nobody, I don't think, prefers it. You know, nobody that I know has ever said, "Yo, I like the middle seat."
2: Yeah, never heard that.
0: Well, that's crazy.
2: Yeah.
0: So if you don't like the middle seat and nobody really likes the middle seat, then why have it? Mm-hmm. Apparently, that's what United Airlines is saying.
2: Yeah. You can look at it that way, which is really nice, Eddie. Or you could look at it the way of like, ooh, Here's another way we can squeeze some more money out of people.
0: Oh, no. Come on.
1: What?
0: Yeah.
1: What
2: so are we charging? United has just announced that because they're getting a whole new fleet of Airbuses, and I guess they're going to get 50 of them towards the end of this year, and they have announced this new feature in a new section called Economy Plus. Now, Economy Plus overall is going to be a new section, which, of course, is probably going to cost you more money than regular economy. You're going to get 3 extra inches of leg room. You're going to get 4K screens. You're going to be able to connect to your screens Bluetooth so you can wear your AirPods and stuff like that. Larger overhead bins, and there will be a snack bar with multiple snack options in Economy Plus. Okay.
0: Snack bar?
2: Yes. Okay. They're calling it a snack bar.
3: Do they still have business and first class? So there's like first class, business, Economy Plus, losers.
2: Yeah. Exactly. Uh huh. Yeah. And then screw you in the back. Yeah. That's basically what's called.
3: And then they're going to raise the price on the screw you in the back people for no reason.
2: Yeah, they'll raise the price on everybody for no reason. God. Yeah. So anyway, so this new Economy Plus, well, they announced that in this new Economy Plus, you are going to find 1 or 2 rows that will have the option for no middle seat. Now, technically,
0: how the hell does that work?
2: There still will be a middle seat. But going from armrest to armrest on the middle seat will be like a tabletop tray that actually has cup holders in it, places for little things. Yeah. And they say it'll give you a cup holder, clearly extra arm room, and a place to set your stuff.
3: I'd rather have more room to like stretch out. I don't need a table like that.
0: Well, here's the thing is that that's fine.
3: Yeah.
0: But unless I know the person in the window or aisle seat.
3: Yeah, I don't want to share.
0: How do I know, like, we're going to share this thing? Is it going half?
2: Yeah, I guess it's down the middle.
0: Like, if I put all my stuff on the table and you want to use the table, you're going to be pissed.
2: Oh, yeah. Totally.
3: Also, this is going to cost, to sit in these seats will cost what an extra ticket would cost.
0: It's like $1 billion.
3: Because they're not going to, like, take away the seat and lose out on a ticket.
2: Yes. Right.
3: So it's going to be double the price
2: of
3: a regular ticket.
2: Well, you'll be splitting the cost. So it'll be, like, 1.5 times,
3: which is
2: basically.
3: Crazy. Yeah. For a freaking tray?
0: Yeah.
2: For a cup holder.
0: Yeah.
3: For a tray.
1: To what Eddie's saying, you're going to get some a-hole that doesn't know how to share, and they're going to put all kinds of crap.
0: All their stuff on it.
3: Imagine Emily in her giant laptop.
0: Oh, my God.
2: Oh,
3: I mean, my God.
0: Still not enough room.
1: When I do my beating that I do on the plane, I can have all my beating supplies
0: on your
1: out on
0: table?
1: The table. Oh, yeah.
0: That'd be so annoying.
2: Yeah. Now, I've seen images of it, and it is, like you guys say, it's like a flat table with cup holders. Like, it would have made so much more sense if they would have put a little divider in the middle of it, so it's clear, because you're right.
1: Yeah.
2: Not everybody
0: it's
2: knows
0: gonna cause
2: how
0: issues.
2: To share. Yeah, it can
0: I
2: cause issues.
0: I love that I am not sitting next to somebody.
2: Yeah.
0: And that I have extra room. That's nice. I would pay a little bit extra for that, but not, you know, $200 more.
1: No.
0: Because you got to imagine a flight's like, what, $400 now or something like that?
2: God.
0: And so to each of us.
3: It depends on where I'm flying. If I'm flying to, you know, another country, then I'll pay for the extra room.
2: Right.
3: But if I'm flying anywhere in this country, unless I get extra money, I don't.
0: Five-hour flight to, you know, New York or Hawaii or whatever.
3: No, it's not worth it. If it's if when you start hitting 6 hours, I'll think about it. But then if I'm going to Europe, I'll pay the extra money for the extra legroom.
2: Well, for that, for their international flights on these new planes, they've announced a relax row.
3: Yeah, you can lay. That's what I thought.
2: Which is kind of more like a recliner, like legs kick up and stuff. Yeah. But again, how much is that going to cost? Yeah.
3: That would be worth it, though. If you have like a 9-hour flight, that I would do.
0: Do they have a wiggle row?
2: Oh, for Emily.
1: I'm going to stay in the wiggle row.
0: Where are you?
1: It's a bunch of people in there that are just
0: moving,
1: freaks like me.
0: Shaking. Weirdos.
2: Yeah.
0: Okay. Hey. Sorry. All right. It is that time. Sky's getting a little hungry.
2: No,
0: look at her.
2: I'm not
0: She's hungry.
2: I'm
0: starving.
2: Fine. I'm actually
0: We're going to feed her because it's time for Sky's Wheel of Food when we get back on the show at Rock 105.3.
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0: Stained. On the show, it's Rock 105.3. All right, she's starving over there. Look at her.
1: Yeah, I'm not.
0: Look
1: starving.
0: At her.
2: She looks real hungry.
0: Oh, yeah.
1: I think I'm starving.
0: This guy's about to eat something.
1: Oh, God.
0: Real awesome.
1: And says who?
0: Me. Right. It is time for Sky's Wheel of Food.
3: Come on down. It's time for Sky's Wheel of Food.
4: Sky's Wheel of Food.
1: I'm like nervous / excited. I don't know which way this is going
3: to
1: go.
3: We spin the wheel wherever it lands. Sky has to eat it.
0: Sky's Wheel of Food. You know, Sky, we're in the middle of summer here. We should bring a barbecue in here.
1: Ooh.
0: You know, and grill up something in here.
1: But I don't
0: know. Are we allowed to do that?
1: I don't know.
2: No? Get some charcoal going in here?
0: Yeah.
1: I don't think the building
0: some
1: manager.
0: Briquettes?
1: I don't think
0: that'd be sick.
1: And I don't like barbecue, so that's not good.
0: Maybe you haven't tried it the right way.
5: Thanks, husband.
0: What?
1: Great. Well, that's what he always says to me.
2: You're like a smoked brisket?
0: Mmm.
1: No.
0: Okay.
1: Like, the only thing I might kind of like would be a tri-tip, but...
0: Okay.
1: Yeah.
0: Yes, Sky is a very picky eater.
1: Yeah.
0: To put it lightly.
2: Yeah.
1: Thank you.
0: We try this Sky's Wheel of Food every week to try to get her to broaden her horizons. It's never worked.
1: No.
0: It's never worked.
1: No.
0: But you need this.
1: I don't.
0: You
1: want
0: do
1: it.
0: Need
1: I don't
0: it.
1: Want it.
0: You eat like three things and they're all bad for you.
1: Okay. Well, it's okay. I'm working it out. I'm trying to find
0: it's
1: things.
0: Not working. a couple months ago, we decided to kind of switch gears with Sky's Wheel of Food and do more of American classics for America 250. And we're still sort of trying to stay in that realm. Everything on the wheel today is sort of American classics, like old school American classics. You know, like Hamburger Helper, tuna casseroles. These are the things that's come up in the past few weeks.
1: Yeah, the social media didn't care for my comment last week that I don't enjoy things from the freezer section. And that
0: well,
1: I don't
0: it's so pretentious.
1: I'm not trying to
0: you're
1: be
0: so
1: pretentious. I
2: so
1: just grew
2: pretentious.
1: Up with a healthy, you know, grocery
0: healthy.
1: Store mom who didn't...
0: Who just gave you whatever you wanted. Which didn't work.
1: Of healthy stuff, but she would never buy something from the freezer section.
2: But freezer section doesn't always mean unhealthy.
0: And you know what's really healthy? Fish. You don't eat any of it.
1: Well, damn. I don't know about those fish sticks you gave me
0: that
1: last
0: was,
1: week.
0: That was as healthy as it gets.
1: I don't think that's as healthy as it gets.
6: Okay. A lot of protein.
1: Okay.
0: Okay.
1: Whatever.
0: All right. Let's go ahead and spin the wheel and see what Sky is going to eat this week. Oh, okay. I actually didn't expect it to land on this. This is a little strange. It's landed on something. When I say it, you're going to have no clue what this is or why this is an American classic, but let me explain.
1: What are you? Oh.
0: Let me explain.
1: Well, I don't like your body language.
0: Let me explain.
1: Stop it.
0: Sky, the wheel has landed on goulash.
2: Goulash.
1: What the F are you saying, weirdo?
2: I think this was in the rotation at my house. I don't really remember.
0: Yeah, well, it would kind of make sense.
2: But
0: so,
2: I think I remember the word.
1: When we're in Oregon and we go to the beach on a rainy day, we wear our goulashes.
0: No, that's goulashes. Goulash. Goulash.
1: It sounds like goulashes.
0: Goulash.
1: It makes me think of eating a rubber band.
0: Is a traditional like Hungarian dish. It's like a stew that they would make.
1: How is this 250 like, America?
0: Exactly. So for some, I looked into the history of this because, you know, me and the board of directors the Wheel of Food. We have a board of directors.
1: There's a board?
0: Yes,
1: who
0: votes every week what's going on the wheel.
1: Who's on the board?
2: You know, there are a bunch of people sit on the board. I'm the bike coordinator.
0: Yes.
2: So, like, that's why I am on the board.
1: That's your job.
0: That's her role on the board.
2: We do meetings once a month.
0: Yes. we were looking into, like, what were some American classics from back in the day. This came up. And we're like, really? I don't remember this. But apparently back in the day, Americans, you know, we have all the immigrants that came here. And they made like an American version of goulash that became like a traditional thing that people ate. Because it was kind of easy.
2: Yeah.
0: It's sort of cheaper ingredients.
2: Yeah.
0: Stuff like that. So that's why Americans made this into their own version.
2: Because I think you could stretch it to feed a big family because it's like, I believe there's like meat and some like pasta type of a thing. So it kind of like fills you up.
0: It's to me, it's kind of like a elevated version of mac and cheese-ish sort of thing or like a hamburger helper.
1: What's
6: good.
1: What's in there?
0: Well, why don't you take a bite and see?
1: I mean,
0: let's go ahead
1: I
0: and present the goulash.
1: Like, is it consistent or can you put anything in there?
0: I think it's up to you.
1: What the hell?
0: I think it's up to you.
1: That was not what I was expecting that
0: to
1: look like.
0: Yeah, it kind of looks like beefaroni or something.
2: It really does. Yeah.
0: You know?
2: It really does.
0: You ever had Chef Boyardee? There's no chance.
1: Oh, of course not. That's the one in the can, right?
0: Yeah. Oh, no. Everybody's had Chef Boyardee growing up.
2: You got to make her eat something from can.
1: Clearly not.
0: No, I think check.
6: Check.
1: Is there cheese in there?
0: I don't know on this one. Is there a little bit?
2: Yeah.
0: Okay.
1: What kind of, do we know what kind?
0: Smells good.
2: It does smell good.
0: It smells good. Yeah. It looks like a tomato-y base.
1: Yeah, it's a way too heavy tomato on there. There's a lot of tomato skins in there.
6: Make sure you put this in your food journal.
1: Yeah. I will. Thank you.
0: Just keeping a food journal for the doctor right now.
1: I will.
0: Why'd you bring that up? I don't want to talk about that.
2: We're not covering that on the show.
6: How short is that food journal?
2: Yeah. Oh, she has it.
6: Oh, of course she does.
0: Oh, that's crazy. Yeah.
6: Look at yesterday. It's two things. That's 2 days worth. It's not even two lines.
1: Okay.
6: That's crazy. Your doctor's going to be like, you're malnourished, you idiot. That's what your doctor's going to say.
2: And you didn't keep it on a notepad or anything? It's just on this dinky piece of paper?
1: Well, I'm going to transcribe it.
0: That's the worst thing.
1: Because how do you spell quinoa? No one knows.
0: With a Q.
1: Yeah. Well, anyway. So I will be putting this on my food journal.
0: I mean, so if you eat a bite of something, it's got to go in the food journal?
1: I don't know.
6: What's crazy is it's going to be all these awful things, and then there's going to be this random goulash.
0: And the doctor's going to be like, what? Are you Hungarian?
1: Where did you get goulash?
0: Yes, guy. So
1: tomato skins.
0: I don't know that I've ever eaten goulash before.
1: Well, then why are we doing this?
0: Because, again, we're doing American classics.
2: Yeah, it is a popular thing. It's a thing.
0: Emily's had it.
2: Yeah.
0: Emily grew up on it.
1: Do you like
0: it? Well, she's Norwegian.
2: Uh-huh, I am. Norwegian, Hungarian, are we comparing them?
0: I have no idea. Are they close? I don't know.
1: No one knows.
2: Nobody knows. I have no clue. I don't remember it. I think I remember it looking like that. And I don't think I hated it. Not like the booger casserole that I had.
0: You don't need to call that booger casserole.
1: That's so rude.
2: I hated that one. I don't think I hated this.
6: Growing up, the goulash my mom would make.
1: Oh, she made it.
6: Completely different.
0: Oh, really?
6: It was a white sauce.
0: Oh.
6: With longer noodles, not macaroni noodles, but they were like flat and long. It wasn't like spaghetti. Linguine. And there was like...
0: No, linguine's not flat.
6: Maybe
0: fettuccine,
6: it's not.
0: You mean?
6: Maybe fettuccine. Oh. I think it's fettuccine. And it was like random stuff.
2: Linguine is flat.
6: Like vegetables.
0: No.
6: Uh-oh.
1: Yeah,
6: oh, no.
2: Here we go.
0: What are you talking about?
6: So it was a little different. The goulash I was used to, and I wasn't the biggest fan of goulash, but that was different than this. This is different.
0: Yeah, I don't know. Maybe everybody's is different. I don't know.
6: Yeah, I don't know.
0: I don't know. But this is very... it looks like macaroni, meat, tomato, some cheesy thing.
2: Oh, it looks like
0: there could be
2: some bell pepper in there, too.
0: That's not tomato skin.
1: Well, okay, but bell pepper's better than tomato skin.
0: Why? I thought you don't like bell pepper either.
1: It's not my favorite, but I don't hate it like tomato skin. Like
0: tomato skin, specifically.
1: Yeah, the skin. The texture of, I don't like the taste nor the texture of a tomato. So that skin, like how does anybody's teeth ever get through it? It's crazy.
0: What? Well, we all don't have chiclets for teeth.
1: I don't have chiclets for teeth.
0: So, I mean, we're able to eat it.
1: I have big girl teeth. Don't laugh at me. I do.
0: All right, Emily, bike coordinator.
1: Oh, God.
0: What are we looking at here?
2: Well, we're looking for sure for a tomato skin now that she's that whole...
1: Okay,
2: I'll tell you that much.
1: Can you take a message back to the board that, not that I really care because it's all gross, that this isn't America? I'm sorry.
0: How dare you?
1: I mean, you never ate it growing up. Emily barely can remember it. Thor's version is like different, like completely.
6: When Emily makes something, you go,
0: well, that is standard.
6: You rub your belly.
0: That is standard.
6: Thumbs up.
0: Standard protocol. All right.
1: But just weird, dude. The whole thing, weird.
2: We think you're weird.
1: All right. Okay,
0: this
1: whatever.
0: All right. Well, okay. Not a disaster, though.
1: No.
0: But a little disappointing.
2: Yeah, it was.
0: A little disappointing. Guys, baseball is back. The Padres are back tonight. And by the way, get your calendars out because the Padres have released their 2027 schedule.
2: Oh, wow.
0: So we're going to go over some of the bigger games next in Sports Dirt.

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You're waking up with the show.

0: once threw a perfect game just by throwing out the ceremonial pitch. Strike! It's Sports Dirt with the Oracle.
1: Oh, Padres are back.
2: Oh.
1: Padres are back tonight. Well, I mean, you're happy now.
2: But, I am. Yeah. And I'm also happy with that game time.
1: Oh, you, well,
2: you know, I'm a big game time guy.
1: Yeah, I know. Oh, I know.
2: We got a 5-10 already.
1: Yes, woo! I know. I'm about to tell you. Thanks, Emma. They start the second half on the road with a series against the Royals in Kansas City. Michael King is going to get the start. And like Emily said there, first pitch, 5-10.
3: Wow.
1: Sweet spot.
2: Sweet spot.
1: Okay.
2: Love it.
1: Okay. Well, the Padres yesterday announced their 2027 schedule.
3: Really?
1: Now, this is a little different than the NFL. We're not having a big party about it.
4: No.
1: And things like that. Because, I mean, it is what it is. Different. So the Padres are going to start the season against the Diamondbacks on Thursday, March 25th at home.
4: It's crazy. It's okay. So early. Mm. It's the earliest ever for baseball.
3: Really? But
4: the reason why it's not as exciting, too, is because every team plays every team. It used to be more exciting because you wouldn't play the Yankees every year or the Mets. You know what I mean?
3: Yeah.
4: Now every team plays every year, so it's not exciting. Also, it's hysterical that MLB did this because
3: why?
4: The labor negotiations are going awful.
3: Oh,
4: so the MLB's throwing this out there as if, hey, we're getting ready for next year.
1: Like, are we? Yeah, are these games even going to happen?
4: Honestly, at this point, I'd be stunned if the season started in March. Like, stunned.
3: Really?
4: There's just no
1: He's
4: way.
1: Right.
4: Yeah. There's just no way.
1: Huh. So, allegedly, we may play two unique doubleheaders.
3: Really?
1: So, they've scheduled two doubleheaders, which is bizarre.
3: Yeah.
1: One will be at home against the Cubs on June 22nd, and then one will be in Colorado on July 10th. And then, this is kind of cool, they're also going to have quite a few holiday home games. One on Easter, one on Father's Day. July 4th is going to be at Petco Park.
3: Oh, that's cool.
1: And Labor Day.
3: Oh, wow.
1: So, you know, if you want to take dad or if you want to, you know, spend your holiday watching a baseball game, there's quite a few.
3: That's cool.
4: I saw a game on July 4th there a couple years ago. It's fun.
2: Yeah, I think that would be fun.
3: Yeah, I get fireworks.
1: Some fireworks?
4: No, we left because it was on a Sunday.
1: Aww.
4: So I left, and they got beat pretty bad in that game. Oh. But it was fun, though.
1: Okay.
4: This game was packed. It was cool.
1: Yeah. All right, there you go. So there was one game that was yesterday. There's two teams that played a day early, and that was the Mets and Phillies. They played the first game after the All-Star break. Well, the game was moved up from their scheduled time an hour due to the poor air quality due to these Canadian wildfires that are going on all over the place.
3: Wow.
1: Yeah, the game was very hazy.
3: Really?
1: And they're out there playing. Yeah. They played so I'm wondering what the rest of the games are going to look like on the East Coast and where all these wildfires are going on. So today and the rest of this weekend are going to look weird.
4: Thanks, Canada.
3: I don't think that Canada's intentionally burning themselves down.
1: I would hope not.
3: I mean,
1: I hope not.
3: Yeah, I think they're trying to fight the fires. So.
4: Yeah, that makes sense.
3: Yeah.
4: To me, the best part about all this is the World Cup on Sunday because it's going to be
1: the
4: crazy.
1: The best part?
4: It's going to be like it's going to look like apocalyptic. So I probably won't watch more than 45 seconds of it. But if it looks crazy or they have to delay the game, that would be hysterical.
1: All right. Yes, the World Cup finals are going down on Sunday between Spain and Argentina. Now, something new is going to be given to the winners of the tournament. The winning team will not only get, obviously, the traditional trophy, they get gold medals when you win.
3: That's fun.
1: And they're also now going to receive a championship ring.
3: Oh, rings. We're doing rings.
2: Okay. Oh, the rings.
1: Like a travel ball tournament.
2: Like a travel ball. Like a 12-year-old that won a travel ball
1: that's
2: tournament.
1: That's great.
4: I wonder why they're doing rings now.
1: They say because it's a big American tradition.
4: Oh, did
1: you know? And it's in America. You know, like you get a Super Bowl ring or whatever.
3: Yeah.
1: That's why they're adding it this year.
2: Okay.
3: You know the value on those bad boys?
1: I don't know.
3: Don't mind me asking.
1: I have no idea.
3: Okay.
1: So we're all sitting around now waiting for LeBron James to make a decision.
4: Are we?
1: Yes, we are. I feel like we've done this before.
4: Well, it's like, who cares? Decision. He's 41.
1: Oh, it's LeBron James.
4: He's 41.

0: and he's half the player he was.
1: That's not true. He had a great season last
0: year. He's not putting any team over the top, though. Like, he's not.
2: Oh, makes
0: like, I'm sorry. He's not. He's not. A great season. No. I had a good season. But, like, he's not a superstar anymore. Like, he's not.
1: He absolutely is a superstar.
0: Yeah, but you're missing my point. He'll put asses in seats, but he's not going to. He's not a superstar where, like,
1: on
0: he's
1: the
0: a
1: level he
0: player.
1: Was, yeah. Yeah. But, I mean, if he still averages 20 points a game, and just, that's going to help a team.
0: Yeah, but it's not going to be. Like, this is all manufactured by LeBron and ESPN.
1: But he's also a massive name.
0: Yeah,
1: I get that. He's the biggest name in basketball.
0: I get that. But I don't think he's going to help a team win a championship as much as, like, he did 15 years ago. Like, this is so ridiculous. Like
1: such a hater.
0: I'm not, but it's just, like, it's so ridiculous.
1: Well, LeBron made his first public appearance since he informed the Lakers that he's not going to be returning. And he said he's not ready to reveal where he's headed, but wherever it is going to be will be fun.
2: Oh, fun. Yeah,
1: it's going to be fun.
0: He's probably going to announce at Fanatics Fest this weekend. Because
1: that's where he was at.
0: Because they're probably going to pay him.
1: He actually didn't, because that's where he was at.
0: Well, it's all weekend.
1: I don't know, but he said he's not going to.
0: We'll see.
1: Oh.
2: Oh,
0: we'll see.
1: Man, this guy.
0: When Michael Rubin pays him a ton of money, he'll do it.
1: Okay. The Reds have locked down their all-star pitcher, Chase Burns. They signed him to a 7-year, $105 million extension. Now, he's just 23 years old. This is his first full season with the Reds, and he's having an incredible year. He's an 11-1 with a 2.54 ERA and is right now the favorite to win the Cy Young Award. So, you know, probably a good idea to lock him up.
3: Yeah.
1: But, you know, we see what happens with that. When we did that with our young superstar, Jackson Merrill. So, whatever. Yeah. Whatever. Today is opening day at the races.
2: Oh!
1: You going, Emily?
2: Del Mar? Got your hats and your
1: dresses. Got your big hat on?
3: Oh, I sure do.
1: Yeah, I know you're a big races chick.
3: I love watching the ponies.
1: You got any bets going on?
3: I don't. I will be betting, though, later. Oh, you know,
1: somebody's got an issue.
3: App download. I mean, I bet, like, $2 or $3. For get an Exacta box going. Trifecta.
0: A what?
2: But you're not just opening day betting chick. Like, you bet throughout
0: every day.
3: Somewhere sitting at a bar or something, and the horse racing is somewhere on. Every day. Then I'll bet.
0: Like, you got like a problem, right?
1: I mean, she's like the Texas A&M quarterback.
3: An Exacta box is when you pick the horses that are going to come in first and second, and then when you box it, they can be flip flops. So they can come in first, second, or
0: easy. Bob Baffert,
1: are you calling your bookie right now?
2: Dang,
1: what the hell's going on here?
2: Hi, old Emily.
1: 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What do you have as your phone background? Well, we may all sort of have the same thing, but we're going to see what are the most common phone backgrounds and if we judge you or not for yours. Coming up next on the show at Rock 105.3.

0: Sublime on the show. It's Rock 105.3. So it's always interesting what people decide to use as their phone background. Now, are we talking about the...
1: There's two.
0: Yes, like, are we talking about the, what's this
2: the
0: called?
2: Screen. Lock screen.
1: Lock screen.
0: Lock screen.
1: And then your phone background.
0: Phone background. Yeah.
3: You guys have different ones for those two things?
1: Well, yeah, I can't.
0: Obviously.
1: Yeah, obviously. Because you can do
0: what's
1: two.
0: Psycho? Would
1: Why would
0: not?
1: I want one for everything? That's crazy.
0: That's insane.
3: I have the same one.
0: Do you really?
3: I think so.
1: It's just a picture of your daughter.
3: In front of a waterfall?
0: Like no, it isn't. Just her?
3: Yeah.
1: And then the other one.
3: It's a live photo. So do you see the waterfall?
1: Yeah, we can all.
0: It's kind of cool, but just your daughter? Like you have a husband too.
3: What? Who?
1: Or dogs. What about. The other
3: photo. I have a different one.
1: That's okay. That
3: it's
1: makes
3: just
1: sense.
3: It's the beach in Oregon.
0: How do you not
3: there's
0: know
3: not
0: that?
3: Even, there's not even a human in it. It's just the
0: you beach. Thought you had that's, the same one.
3: It's a beach. Yeah. It's a beach. There's and just a lot of
1: well,
3: water.
1: Well, that beach picture is actually like what's left of her house because it fell off the cliff.
3: That's not funny.
0: And now, ironically, that's a waterfall.
3: Okay, it's not. It's not. It's secure. The cliff is fine. Thank you for asking.
0: Yeah, if you have the same picture,
1: you're a true loser.
0: That'd be crazy.
1: You're a true loser.
3: I don't think that makes someone a true
0: loser. That'd be crazy.
3: Okay.
0: Well, they did a whole study on your background and stuff like that. Apparently, everybody sort of has the same thing, which I would assume is like a family picture.
1: Yeah.
0: I would guess. What's yours?
1: I got the lock screen is my wife holding my son with our animals.
0: So not just your son.
1: No.
3: The whole crew.
0: That's really nice.
1: The whole crew.
0: It's already
1: the whole crew. But then, there you go.
0: So you got the whole family.
1: Okay. Whole family.
0: Okay.
1: And then the...
0: Interesting picture you chose.
3: Yeah, it's not like...
0: It's not even a flattering picture.
3: No,
0: your
3: it's
0: Your poor
3: not.
0: Wife.
1: Well, it's just... Like, it's the only picture where I can get all of them. Like, because the animals don't sit still.
0: Do you need your dogs in the picture?
1: I do. Okay. I want to get everybody.
0: You're not in it.
1: I'm not, but I don't need to be in it. I know what I look like.
0: Okay.
1: And then
0: it's a family, like a family picture. You think you'd be in it.
1: Yeah, I know what I look like.
0: Okay.
1: And then my, my home screen is my son.
0: Oh, that's
1: nice. I mean, that's adorable.
0: That's a cute
2: one. You organized your apps.
0: You did.
1: So I organized my apps
2: around his face.
1: So I can move it around so you can
0: show
1: see his face.
2: But he's showing the face.
1: I have shown the face.
0: That's really good.
1: But he's growing so fast and he's got teeth. In this picture, he's got no teeth and his hair's shorter. So I got to update it.
0: Oh, Scott, how are you going to do it?
1: He has to stop growing.
0: How are you going to do it?
3: Really?
0: I as well have a family picture. This is.
1: Are you in it?
0: Me, I am in it.
1: Oh, you're in it.
0: Well, this is when I won Coach of the Year.
3: Oh,
0: and so the Coach of the Year picture, they brought me out to the mound.
2: Oh, wow.
0: And my whole family got to be out there
3: to
0: present
3: Thor.
0: Me the award.
3: No
0: yeah,
3: dog.
0: No.
3: Yeah.
0: Well,
1: poor Coco.
0: I mean, I'm at the baseball field. it would be kind of crazy. And I love it because it's all four of us.
1: Yeah,
3: that's a
0: you
3: good
0: know,
3: picture.
0: It's whatever.
1: That's a good picture.
0: And then I have never once ever changed my home background screen.
1: Really?
0: So it's whatever the standard
3: generic
0: background
1: that's
0: screen
1: That's psycho killer
0: is.
1: Stuff, man.
0: Is it?
1: It really is.
0: But I kind of like it. It's like mountains.
1: Yeah, so
2: you can
1: like
2: can't really
1: picture.
2: See that screen
0: exactly.
2: anyway.
0: Yeah, because I didn't rearrange my apps.
1: Sorry, I love my son.
2: Insane.
1: It's insane. People do that all the time. They got widgets for it.
3: Oh, widget
0: I'm not
3: guy.
0: A widget guy.
3: Oh.
1: Clearly.
0: Yeah.
3: Damn.
0: Yeah, isn't that nice? It's nice and calming.
1: But you weren't there.
3: Wow.
0: It's nice and calming.
3: Oh, that's so generic.
1: I don't know.
0: I want to be there.
3: Oh,
1: but you're not.
3: Wow.
0: God.
3: I'd say you're a basic bee, but basic bees don't even have that.
1: Yeah.
3: You know what I mean?
0: No, I mean, what am I going to do?
1: They were at.
3: Yes.
2: Take something from your photo roll.
0: Yeah, I've never been in this lake.
1: Why? You know, you should do Splash Mountain when there's no boat on it, so it looks like a waterfall.
2: Mm-hmm.
1: Oh, you have to roll your eyes. I mean, that's
0: so stupid.
2: You've been there.
1: That's not so stupid.
3: You've been there.
1: Or what's the restaurant in Pirates of the Caribbean you can eat at?
0: The Blue Bayou?
1: Yeah.
3: What?
1: That could be your home screen.
0: Why would that be my home screen?
3: Oh, that's weird.
0: What? It makes no sense. Like, why would that be my
2: home screen? Because it's the place he's been.
1: Well, you feel like you're in New Orleans.
0: I don't want to be in New Orleans.
3: But he's actually been to New Orleans.
0: I have been to New Orleans.
1: That is true.
0: No, I like the standard screen.
1: There's only two people I've ever met in my life that have had done that. Eddie and my brother-in-law, Keith, who had no photo on either. It was just a standard photo for both of them.
0: That's scary.
1: And I was like, dude, that's so weird.
2: Yeah.
0: Does he hate his kids?
1: He doesn't. Keith doesn't have kids.
0: Oh.
1: You're thinking of Scotty.
0: I was saying,
1: yeah, Keith has no kids.
0: Oh, well, then okay.
1: I mean, nothing.
0: I'm all right with that.
3: He doesn't have a pet or his parents or something? I mean.
1: He doesn't love anything.
3: I guess not.
0: That's all right.
3: No.
0: Emily? Here we go.
1: Normally, I don't have a picture.
2: I haven't changed that in a while. It's just my son Reed with our two kittens.
1: How old was that?
2: I know. I haven't changed it.
1: Dude, he looks like he's 10.
2: He is.
0: and again, you have a man.
2: Yeah,
0: Your son. See, this is the problem with these two. You have an only children, and that they get everything.
3: They get the whole home screen.
0: That's garbage.
2: And then my other screen is just the two kittens in the background, but you can't really see them.
1: Can't see them.
3: I don't. So many apps.
0: Show the face.
2: I know. I'm not showing the face. I didn't rearrange my apps around my cat's faces. I might do it.
1: My son.
3: Yeah.
1: I love my son.
3: Yeah.
1: Do you guys do the thing where you can make a photo on your text threads now?
2: No, I don't like that. It's just so hard to read.
0: It's so hard to read.
2: Yeah,
0: like my son has that.
1: My wife has it. It's our son.
0: I hate it.
2: Yeah.
3: That's weird.
2: I really do too, Eddie.
1: It's a picture of him in the forest. I despise it. It's adorable.
0: I can't even read it. What does this say?
1: Look how cute he looks.
0: I'm so distracted by it.
3: Yeah,
1: how cute he looks.
2: Yeah, looking at the tax's face.
0: First time dad.
3: Oh, yeah. True.
0: So silly.
3: True.
0: So silly.
3: Give him a couple years.
0: Yeah.
3: He'll be like Walker Who?
0: Yeah.
3: Yeah.
0: Big time. So it's all pictures of either our kids, our family, or our pets, apparently. I don't know. Poor Tito, RIP,
2: hyped on the kittens when I got him, and I haven't changed
0: it.
2: I'm going to.
0: Can you put Tito in there? He deserves it.
2: I'm going to miss him. And I'll arrange that.
0: I've been thinking about him every day, just so you know. Added him to the list.
3: Poor Tito.
1: Time out. I'm kind of offended. Oscar died five years ago.
3: I never did an Oscar impression. You're screwed, Eddie.
1: I never did an Oscar impression.
2: That's a fact.
1: There was no need to be.
0: I mean, I could have made. There was no Tito impression until I made it up.
2: He gave Tito a voice.
0: Yes. That is. Thank you. You want me to give Oscar a voice? Would you? You'd probably be offended.
1: I mean, I don't even know what his voice would be at this point.
0: He's a fancy gentleman. He'd probably be something proper.
1: No, I don't want to. You don't deserve to think about him every day.
0: I don't want to.
1: You don't. Fine. Look at him.
2: He's genuinely upset.
0: Oh my God, that's so weird. You know. That's so weird.
3: Yeah, you're going to hear about this for a while.
0: And so, that's sort of where we stand. So I'm assuming that's got to be the most common background out there, right?
3: Yeah, they surveyed thousands of U.S. adults and found that we have feelings about your background. And the strongest feeling is if someone does not have a background and just has the factory stuff.
0: I do have some. Eddie. I do have a background.
3: Eddie.
0: I do have a background.
3: Okay.
0: I think I picked this.
2: You did. You went through
3: out
2: it.
3: Out of the factory
0: I think
3: option.
0: I picked this.
1: Oh my God, Eddie.
0: Factory.
3: You're so weird, bro.
0: I don't even remember how I picked it. You go to settings?
3: Okay. Yeah. Weird. Our top ones, we have pets getting 10%. Then we have personal photos,
0: scumbag.
3: Like photos that you're in with other people, 11%. We also have nature pictures
0: that we took
3: at 11%.
0: What's the difference?
3: And then the top one is family members / children without you in it at 20%.
0: So Sky's random beach picture just because she was there is better than mine?
1: No.
3: Yeah.
1: A tiny percent.
0: I mean, yes. I couldn't tell. I can't tell the difference.
3: I can. Well, I could say, I have a memory.
1: I could say, oh, no, where's that? Yes. I could say, if I ever saw a phone, I'd be like, well, where's that taken?
3: Oh, the coastal Oregon.
1: And if I ever saw Ace phone, oh, where's that taken?
0: Lake Hukamaka.
1: I love it.
0: You're clearly lying. I love it.
2: It's great this time of year.
0: Oh, it's beautiful.
1: You're clearly lying.
0: My God.
3: Really?
0: My God. So people, and you'll get judged?
3: Oh, yeah. They say they will judge you. And like I said,
0: can judge for this?
3: Oh, yeah. That's the biggest thing people will judge you for is if you have the factory.
0: I don't want to change it. I really like that lake. Lake Hukamaka.
3: Okay.
0: Whatever. Fine. All right. Today is a free Comedy Friday. Now strap in. It's about to get crazy.
3: Yeah, it is.
0: Because Uncle Laser,
3: who's
0: been in here before, he's crazy. He's going to be in studio with us when we get back on the show on Rock 105.3.
3: Well, summer is the best time for a road trip, but is your car up for a road trip? 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

0: last puddle of mud on the show. It's Rock 105.3. So it's Freak Comedy Friday today. Yeah. Last year, we got to meet a true legend who came in here. He came in here, rocked our socks off, and he's back now. I'm so happy. Yes, Uncle Laser. That's right, baby. That's right, baby. Uncle Laser is back. He's at the American Comedy Company this weekend. Couple shows tonight. Couple shows tomorrow night. Yes, Uncle Laser was regaling us with a beautiful story about the Warped Tour off the air, and then Emily told her told him about a really nice, beautiful story as well. So that's what you meant by the bone down.
1: Lost my virginity at Warped Tour.
0: That's really cool.
1: In a porta john with a black dude and a Mexican chick. It was wild.
2: Oh, wow.
3: Three-way.
0: In one porta potty?
1: One porta potty. In April.
0: That's
1: April. Texas, brother.
0: Oh, that's hot. You know what? When love calls, you know, these things happen. You know,
1: steams in there. It's like a rainforest cafe.
0: Those aren't animal sounds, though. I mean, I don't know what kind of sounds those are making. Ooh. But what a beautiful story.
2: Yeah.
0: You know, did you guys get married afterwards? Or?
1: Never saw her again.
0: Okay.
2: No.
0: Okay.
1: Saw her again.
0: Okay.
1: What a woman.
0: Wow.
1: Boom down. She's using that forever.
0: All while
1: forever.
0: Watching Lit.
2: Yeah.
0: Which is pretty cool.
1: My worst enemy.
0: Dude. When the mood takes you, I mean, you're like, hey, let's go. Let's get after it, man. Yeah. A little bone down situation. Uncle Laser, how's it been, man? What you been up to, dude?
1: It's terrible. Just trying to stay alive.
2: Trying to stay alive.
0: Is that right?
1: Started dating this witch.
0: Okay.
2: A witch?
0: I was really hoping you were going to come in because I know you like the single moms.
1: I got away from them.
0: That's over. That's over.
2: Yeah, we're past that.
0: Okay. You smartened up.
2: Witches.
1: Yeah. Started dating these.
0: Good.
1: Got into the dark arts.
2: Wow.
1: Yeah, she's like in there like possessions.
0: No, that's not good.
3: Really?
0: Come on.
1: The other night we're laying in bed. She's like, you ever been possessed? And I go, I've had my car repossessed.
0: Okay. A little different. A little different. Yeah.
1: Yeah. It's strange, but she's great.
0: Okay. Wait, she is great.
1: No, I didn't think so.
0: But, yeah,
2: like voodoo doll of you. Like, are we scared?
1: Yeah, like she hunts like ghosts.
0: No, really,
2: and demons.
1: She has like Ouija boards and stuff.
3: Really,
1: we have to have seance every time we make love. It's
3: every time.
1: Every time you gotta play with that little dial.
2: Yeah.
1: Yes, no, or goodbye.
3: Oh no.
0: So you are having threesome still. It's just a ghost.
1: Yeah, from the other
0: side. Yeah, it's just a ghost. Yeah. That's creepy, dude.
2: Uh-huh.
0: So where did you meet somebody like that? Like, and you're not into that, right?
1: Christian Mingle.
3: You download the app.
1: It's a hell of a drug.
0: This is crazy.
3: Those apps are addicting, man.
0: I'd be afraid to break up with her.
1: Well, I am too.
0: Okay.
1: The other night she tried to stab me with a knife and then blame it on the moon.
0: Okay. You can get tricky.
1: Yeah.
0: You can get tricky.
1: Under the car, she goes, "Moon's full."
0: Yeah. Well, I mean,
3: my wife does the same thing.
0: Is that right?
3: She'll be acting crazy, and I'll go, "What's up with her?" She goes, "Oh, I saw it's a full moon. Makes sense."
1: Yeah.
3: And I'm like, "No, it doesn't make sense.
1: It's not the moon's fault, Jessica. Put the knife down." What a woman.
0: But it makes it exciting.
1: And then we bang down.
0: Down. That's totally different.
1: Down. That's more love.
2: Yeah.
0: There's more love involved.
4: Eddie loves the crazy girls, so I feel like.
0: Back in the day, I mean, I've been married for almost 20 years now. But back in the day, I was attracted to a crazy woman because, you know, I don't know. Like, I kind of like. Want to be dangerous almost, you know, like, oh, what's going to happen?
2: Yeah,
0: she's crazy. I had a woman or a girl that I was dating once. She threw a glass bottle at me in a bar, like across the bar, because I was talking to a girl. I wasn't like, there was no flirtation going on. I all of a sudden, I had a duck because, I mean, there was a full cocktail glass being thrown at me. And then I went home with her. Nice. So, I mean, it was pretty
1: hard as a rock.
0: See? See? I'm telling you, right?
1: She's still single. What's out of there?
0: I can check. I haven't talked to her in 20 years, but I mean, Skye used to get mad at me because that's what I was attracted to. She would always be like, "What are you doing?" Because
2: he'd come in with these crazy stories and he'd like be smiling when he'd be telling me
0: nothing
2: these
0: hotter.
2: Horrific things.
0: Nothing hotter.
2: And I'm like, you're a psycho too, man. Yeah.
0: If you get screamed at, like, there's something to that, you know? In a public place?
2: No, thank you.
1: The best lubricant in life is animosity.
2: I disagree.
1: What do you mean?
2: I think getting along and loving each other is...
0: That's so boring.
2: Okay.
3: Skye
1: you've never been banged down.
0: Bone down!
1: Bone down!
0: Come on, Uncle Laser. No. You think Uncle Laser?
2: No.
0: Look at the guy's tatted out. Yeah. He's wearing a Dude Love shirt. Dude Love?
3: That's a great shirt.
0: It's unbelievable.
1: Like $700. It's like an original from like 95 or
0: is it really?
1: I swear to God. Yeah.
0: Where'd you find that thing?
1: Awesome. Dude, in like a vintage store.
0: Oh. Like brilliant.
1: Behind the counter.
0: Yeah.
3: That is awesome.
1: You can't get that in a $3
0: bin. No. Come on, man.
2: Wow.
0: You think he's looking for love? He's looking to bone down.
2: It's so true. All the wrong places.
0: Come on, man.
2: Yeah, I guess a guy with a lightning bolt earring is in.
0: Hey, that's custom.
4: I think sick.
1: Yeah, you know, my mom got me that for Christmas. Yeah.
2: For Christmas?
1: Yeah, when she retired from Frito-Lay.
2: Oh, wow.
1: That chip money.
2: Yeah.
0: Oh, that's huge. That's huge.
2: Wow.
0: Did she get free product? At Frito-Lay?
1: I hate chips. I grew up eating them all.
0: Because that's all you would eat.
1: Yeah, that's all we'd eat. Chip sandwiches, chips.
0: Wait. Yeah, chips stew again tonight, huh?
1: Yeah.
0: Chips, just water.
1: Just water it down a bowl of chips. Give it a bowl of chips for breakfast.
0: Yeah. It doesn't hit the same.
1: You're not supposed to have Doritos at 9:30 in the morning. You know what I'm saying? Nacho cheese.
0: That's crazy. Yeah. Oh, man. So what else have you been up to? What's the year look like for Uncle Laser?
1: I'm in a movie.
0: Really?
3: Oh, no way.
1: Yeah, I'm in like a little Western.
0: Western?
1: With Donald Cowboy Cerrone, UFC
0: fight. Oh, yeah, man.
1: Yeah, I had to be in that. I get killed in that.
0: Oh, no. Spoiler, bro.
2: Now, do they have to cover all your tats?
1: Yeah, you got to put on like dirt. Like I guess like what they would call like a makeup, but it's like dirt like around my neck and stuff.
0: Yeah.
1: Because you can wear a long sleeve and stuff and gloves, but like around my neck.
0: Because they didn't have Playboy bunnies back in the old West.
1: And I got this stupid tattoo on my face.
2: What is that?
4: Like a jester?
1: It's a jester.
2: On your face?
0: Do you regret that one?
1: Yeah, I do.
0: Oh, you do?
1: Yeah.
0: Okay. Okay. No, wait.
1: During the day, got a haircut. I mean, there was like a tattoo guy. He's like, "You want a tattoo on your face?" I go, "I thought you never asked."
0: Has anybody ever got a face tattoo not hammered? I mean, I gotta imagine.
1: If you get a tattoo on your face completely, so you're a school shooter.
0: Yeah.
2: Something up there. I see that. Something up there. Do you like doing movies? Is that fun for you?
1: Yeah, it's a lot of fun. I got another movie coming out. I'm like an animated monkey. Spring Break comedy, but I'm like a drug dealing monkey.
0: Okay.
1: So everybody.
0: That makes sense.
1: But everyone is like a real person. I'm like a green screened in, and I'm just doing the voiceover.
0: Oh,
1: so what? During the table read, I dressed up as like the gorilla from "I Can Feel It Calling the Air Tonight" drum solo. I put that whole gorilla suit on.
2: Stop it!
1: I did the whole table read in the gorilla suit.
3: Really?
1: Didn't have to do it, but that was for me.
0: Okay. Yeah. Well, you got to get a character.
1: Yeah. Wanted to bang down.
0: Yeah. Yeah. Oh, yeah. Okay. Bow down.
1: Sorry. Yeah. Just start checking on you. Make sure it's still there.
0: You're like Christian Bale, man.
1: Yeah.
0: You're unbelievable.
1: And the machine is just skinny, dude. Yeah.
2: Wow.
0: Of all references.
2: Yeah.
0: So, wow, this is crazy.
2: This is
0: I didn't realize you were doing all that stuff.
1: Yeah, dude, just try not to die.
0: Okay. Okay. I do like your tats. They're really cool. I did notice you are a massive wrestling fan. You have an NWO. It's all right. You're
3: okay. It's
0: all right. It's all right. You're good.
3: So with wrestling, were you a WCW or WWF guy?
1: WWF, but then like when Goldberg had his run, I still remember being at my uncle's the night that he got hit with that taser and lost.
0: Oh, that was worse. Kevin Nash, bro. Yeah, Kevin Nash,
3: no, it was a cattle prong.
1: The cattle prong.
0: Yeah. It was terrible.
1: I cried.
0: I wake up at night sometimes thinking about it.
1: I didn't go to school the next day.
2: You were so upset.
1: My dad was so mad. He's like, "We're not going to school. Don't worry about it."
3: Oh, your dad was mad.
1: We were all watching. He understood. We're going fishing.
0: Okay. Because you needed to get over. That the undefeated streak was over,
1: dude. It was, but I liked the attitude. And then right after Goldberg lost, I stopped watching WCW and got into WWF more.
3: WWF. See, when I was a kid, we interviewed Stone Cold once, and it was like the greatest moment of my life.
1: Yeah,
3: and he was on, and I told him that I was a kid, and when he shook Vince's hand and turned heel, I cried. And it was like the worst moment of my life because he shook Vince's hand. I cried. I couldn't take it.
2: Yeah,
3: so I get it with the Goldberg.
2: Oh man,
0: you know? You couldn't take it.
3: I couldn't. He was my hero.
0: Did you quit watching for a while?
3: I did.
0: That?
3: I couldn't take it.
1: I watched it religiously from like 7 to like 12 years
3: old. Oh, yeah.
1: Every night, dude. It was wild.
3: Eddie's watched wrestling nonstop
0: since 1984.
1: Really?
3: Yes. Still.
0: I still watch.
3: Do you watch love it, but
1: I went to because we did the Kill Tony stuff at WrestleMania.
3: Yeah,
1: so yeah, Vegas. That was cool.
3: That's cool.
1: That was cool.
3: Man.
1: I guess and like I got to meet Triple H and stuff.
0: Oh, that's crazy.
3: That's awesome.
1: Shaking his hand like that was.
3: It's yeah. Triple H.
1: It's yeah. cool, man. It's like I grew up watching these.
0: No guys. Doubt. Yeah, it's no crazy. Doubt. It's
3: really yeah.
0: Fun, yeah. Yeah. So you know, Uncle Laser really. Got noticed on Kill Tony. Mm-hmm. Tony Hinchcliffe used to come in here all the
1: yeah,
0: time.
1: Yeah, he told me that last time I was
0: in yeah, here. Yeah, he used to come in here all the time.
3: And he was a big wrestler. He's
1: now
3: a wrestler.
1: He's on Netflix.
0: Now he's a big yeah. deal. Now he's a big I deal. Yeah. I haven't seen this guy in years. I don't know what the hell.
1: Yeah, dude. So, yeah. it's
0: How cool. do you explain Kill Tony? Because, I mean, it's become such a massive phenomenon.
1: Yeah, there's a lot of cripples on that show. it's cool, man. It's like... I never really even...
0: It's a platform to really, platform. You know...
1: And just like, I mean, from that, like, I was... Because when I was in the oil field, I worked in the oil field before I was a comic, and, like, I was making, like, $500,000 a year, and then I go quit my job to go do this, and it's just kind of like...
2: Stop it.
1: What are we doing? You know, it's just... Yeah. I mean, I got to tell my dad, hey, I'm quitting this job, be a comic. He's like, that's retarded.
0: Yeah, I mean, it doesn't make a lot of sense.
1: Yeah, but, like, now it's starting, like, it paid off. But, sure. yeah, dude, it's a... Kill Tony, yeah, it like, launched...
3: Well, and it...
0: It's huge.
3: It's tough, too, because you're a comic. You go on there, you perform, and then there's these, like, three guys, like Tony, Shane Gillis, whoever's yeah. there, yeah. and they just want to destroy you.
1: If you do bad.
3: If and, you do bad.
1: But, dude, being funny, because I associate, like, stand-up with, like, trying to pick up a chick at a bar, trying to bang down.
0: Yeah, you know, yeah,
1: like,
0: yeah
1: but, like, it's hard. A minute time frame to be funny in that minute.
3: That's span. Hard, man.
1: It's hard. It's hard, because, like, I'm, like, a storyteller. I need time to paint a picture. And
0: for sure.
1: Uh-huh. You got to write for it. You got to, it's punch per line. It's a task.
3: Well, and then you get all these guys who are established on the right side who just want to make fun of you. And yeah. like they want to come out. And then it's kind of like three versus one. That's got to be such an intimidating
1: and
3: thing
1: honestly,
3: to do.
1: What a lot of people don't take into consideration is you got to kind of write for the interview, too. You got to,
2: really?
1: Yeah. not necessarily write for it, but you got to
0: be funny for it. Yeah.
1: What the questions you're going to.
3: Yeah.
1: So you can kind of prep for it and just have little zingers in your bag when they say something.
3: Because they're going to come at you. Yeah,
1: because they are. And then, like, you know, sometimes, you know, it's if you do great, they just kind of. Build you up, you can tell stories, but yeah, you do bad, they bang you down.
0: Okay. Okay. I'm not going to tell you again, Uncle Laser. It's boned down. I'm not going to tell you again. Okay.
1: I like them both.
0: I feel like they mean different
2: you're right,
0: things, though.
2: You're right.
0: I could be wrong.
2: Oh.
0: I could be wrong.
2: Okay.
0: Either way, Uncle Laser, I'm really hoping next time I see you, you found the right one.
2: Yeah.
0: You know, I feel like, I'm not sure about this dark arts chick. I don't know if she's the right one.
2: I don't think so.
0: But we'll see. You never know. You never know. Huh. But either way, happy for you, man. You've been very successful. And go see him this weekend.
3: Yeah.
0: American Comedy Company. Couple shows tonight. Couple shows on Saturday. Good to see you, buddy.
1: Thank you, guys.
0: Yeah, man. Absolutely. Hey, do you like ice cream? Are you an ice cream guy?
1: I'm more of a frozen yogurt.
0: Okay, okay. Yeah. You seem like a froyo guy.
1: I'm a froyo.
0: Okay, all right.
1: I have a go-gurt in the car.
0: I feel like you just found it too. You
1: know? Some homeless dude game. Boy, I got a lot of those out here. That's crazy.
0: Oh yeah, it is crazy. Wow. Well, Sunday is National Ice Cream Day. We're gonna go over all the deals around town and see if ice cream would be on my last meal choice or not.
2: Oh.
0: Coming up next on the show, Rock 105.3.
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0: Rain Day on the show. It's Rock 105.3. So Thor is going to be very happy boy on Sunday.
1: Why?
0: Sunday is National Ice Cream Day.
1: Oh, hell yeah.
0: This guy loves ice cream.
1: I do love ice cream.
0: It's your favorite.
1: It is.
0: So there are some deals that are going on around town for Ice Cream Day on Sunday.
2: Yeah, so it's this Sunday. So for Baskin-Robbins, starting this Sunday and then going for a week.
0: Should be 31 days.
2: Oh, okay. Yeah. That's an interesting take. All right.
3: Right.
2: They're giving rewards members $5 off your order of $20 or more.
0: Hold on a minute.
3: Come on.
0: Hold on a minute.
1: How are you ordering that much ice
0: cream? Who is spending $20 at Baskin-Robbins?
2: I mean, you get a pint or you get a couple pints.
0: Who does that?
1: I should have the whole family.
2: Or if you get like four scoops, right?
1: That's four scoops.
0: Who eats four scoops of ice cream?
2: Like a family of four. Like if your whole family win and everybody got a cone, I think you're hitting $20, bro.
0: Okay, maybe.
1: Yeah, but so I guess I just assume when you go to Baskin Robbins, it's like a solo or one other person adventure.
2: Oh,
1: you don't go with like five people. I know Sky used to work there.
2: Yeah,
1: I
2: did.
1: So
2: it's not a fun job. It's really hard.
0: What do you mean it's not a fun job?
3: Really it's an ice cream shop.
2: Yeah, you would,
0: how hard is it?
2: That's what you would think.
0: Scooping ice cream.
1: What do you want, bro?
2: First off, digging back in the big freezer to replace a thing gets freezing back there. Mm. And then if the thing's all the way buried in the back.
0: It hates being cold.
2: And then
0: working at an ice cream shop when you hate being cold is not a smart move.
2: Yeah. Carpal tunnel, a real risk.
1: Carpal tunnel.
2: And then finally.
3: Sky would come in there with wrist braces for sure.
1: Yeah.
2: And then finally,
1: I can't imagine how hard it was for her to scoop ice cream.
0: Dude, how feeble she is.
2: Well, when it's straight out of the freezer, yeah. If it's in the case, which is a bit of a higher temperature than the back freezer, it's not
1: softens
2: as hard.
1: You're just sitting there, you're just like, how weak is this?
2: But
1: shit?
2: That freshie.
0: Like, that's not even a full scoop.
2: And then the worst part was at the end of the night, because behind the ice cream counter, they have all those rubber mats on the floor so you don't slip. You would have to pull all them up, and then you'd have to clean them. And then you would have to mop the floor, which getting, 8 hour old stuck ice cream off a floor, that ain't easy, bro. You gotta put
1: some
2: elbow grease.
1: Why would you wait 8 hours to clean it?
2: Because you can't clean it till the end of the night.
1: It's that busy. You can't just throw a mop over it real quick.
2: Well, no, because it's buried under a mat. So to pull all the slip mats up, you can't do that till the place
1: Eddie,
2: is closed.
1: Eddie, this is very dramatic. The assistant manager of McDonald's,
0: thank you.
1: What would you tell somebody like this?
0: First of all, she'd be fired already.
1: She'd be fired.
0: The amount of work that went into cleaning that grill area was extreme compared to that. That's nothing.
2: It's horrible.
1: Because I would assume there's a decent amount of downtime at a Baskin Robbins. It's not always busy. I'm sure there's moments.
0: Hey, you got
1: where it gets really
0: you got time
1: busy.
0: To lean. That's right, pal.
2: Depends. Time of day. What's the heat outside? Got a lot of variables going into that rush.
0: Okay.
2: But anyway, so rewards member, $5.
0: Well, that's a horrible
2: off.
0: Deal, by the way.
2: Okay.
3: Yeah.
1: Thanks, really Guy. Is. Thanks, Guy.
2: Well, and then for some reason, like I said, they're doing that for a week. At the end of that, on July 26th, which isn't even National Ice Cream Day anymore, they're doing a BOGO, buy one, get one, scoop for members. Do that deal on Sunday.
0: Yeah. I hate this members thing. But they should do that anyway.
3: Yeah.
2: Yeah.
0: Stupid.
2: Dairy Queen.
0: Oh, DQ.
2: They're doing a free dilly bar with any purchase of a dollar or more.
0: It's their ice cream bar.
3: Okay.
0: Yeah.
2: Just what, vanilla covered in chocolate, kind of like a Haagen-Dazs bar or whatever. Yeah. Dippin' Dots. Now you need to check.
0: Emily used to work there.
3: I did.
0: Was it exhausting to clean?
3: No, it wasn't.
0: It's so hard.
2: It's a cart.
3: And I think I just went.

0: barely wiped it down because I may or may not have been stoned.
1: I can't imagine.
2: God, that's gross.
1: Who was a worse employee? Now, Sky worse because she's so feeble.
3: No.
1: But Emily worse just because she was stoned.
2: Yeah.
0: Well, yeah, worse? It would be the height of summer at Fashion Valley Mall where there would be a big line and I would take a handwritten note and write, be back in 20 minutes, tape that bad boy to the front, and then I'd go to my car. It's so cool.
2: You're just dying laughing, huh?
1: There's a guy that owned that cart, homeless now with his family.
0: And I'd go back.
2: That's why she's laughing.
0: Yeah. I'd go back and I'd see sometimes I walk up and see somebody go telling their kids, sorry, we can't get it right now, walking away.
3: Oh,
0: and
3: they're all sad.
1: And you would die laughing at that?
2: Laughing at that.
0: Yeah. There'd be a line of like 10 people deep.
2: Waiting for you to come back?
0: And I would finalize my little trip by going up to the storage room that was across the mall, and I'd come back with a stack of cups to make it look like I was doing something. And then I'd go to Rubio's in the food court and crush a burrito.
2: Oh, my God.
0: So that was
1: the poor owner.
3: Oh, my God.
2: I can't even imagine.
3: Yeah. Brutal. Wow.
0: Oh, she's dying.
2: You never got caught?
0: They were there once when I returned, but I just was like, oh, God, the cups were deep in the storage unit.
2: The cups.
3: Yeah. So Dippin' Dots on Sunday, they're doing a free mini cup of any flavor, but it's only during a specific 2-hour window, which can be different based on location. So you have to go on their website and check the locator.
2: And who knows if Emily will be there.
3: Yeah, it's crazy. Del Taco, out of all places, is doing a buy one, get one free shake now through Sunday, ice cream shake. And finally, Cold Stone is doing a promotion where on their Instagram, you can enter a sweepstakes to win a digital gift card.
0: That's worse than 31 flavors.
2: That's one of the most insane things I've ever heard in my life.
3: Yeah. Ever. Sorry.
2: That's ridiculous.
0: Yeah.
2: Okay. So celebrate ice cream day with these terrible deals. Thor, if you had to have a last meal, like you're on death row. And they say you get to pick your really bad things.
1: Yeah. Damn it.
2: Obviously, you're on death row.
1: Yeah.
2: So you get to pick your last meal. Would you include ice cream?
1: Of course.
2: Oh, really? That'd be your dessert?
1: Yeah, I'd go Ben & Jerry's Half-Baked. Ben & Jerry's Half-Baked.
2: Oh. Wow. So it's very specific.
1: Easy.
2: You want the whole pint? You're just going to have a couple bites?
1: No.
2: You don't want to feel bloated when you're sitting in the chair?
1: When I'm getting the IV?
3: Oh, my God. I don't care.
1: I mean, on a Saturday, I ate the whole pint.
2: Whoa.
1: I know. I don't. It's very few and far between that I get a lot of ice cream.
2: Mm-hmm. It's okay. You still look great.
1: Thank you. But when I do, it's usually Ben & Jerry's Half-Baked, and it's usually a lot.
2: I'll be honest with you. I can't remember last time I had ice cream.
1: Wow.
0: Look at this. Can't remember.
3: Health journey.
0: Wow.
2: Sorry. So ice cream would not be on my last meal choice.
3: No?
2: At that point, I'm not on a health journey anymore. I'm dying.
3: Yeah, it doesn't matter.
2: But I would go something extravagant, like a lava cake or something like that.
1: You got to have ice cream with a lava cake.
2: You're right. That's true.
1: This guy crazy?
2: That's true.
1: If I have a piece of cake that isn't ice cream cake, I need a scoop of ice cream.
2: No, I don't need it. If I have carrot cake, I don't need ice cream.
1: I don't like carrot cake.
3: Oh,
2: yeah, but it's cake. You get the point.
1: Yeah, but I don't like carrot cake.
2: If I had a piece of flourless chocolate cake.
1: I need ice cream.
2: I don't need ice cream.
1: Flourless? How dry is that?
2: Well, it's not as dense.
3: Oh, okay.
2: Yeah, it's very dense.
1: Yeah. I need ice cream with a little scoop, a little tiny scoop with a piece of cake.
2: This big?
1: Yeah.
2: Because that's ridiculous. Why do you need that?
3: It's like a vanilla cake with sprinkles at somebody's birthday. Do you need ice cream with that?
0: Yeah,
1: it enhances my palate to have a scoop of ice cream.
0: I thought you only did scoops of ice cream with warm desserts.
2: I mean, you can have cake and ice cream, but I also don't need it like some people.
1: No, I need it. When my son turns a year old and my wife, she's adamant, she's making him a cake. She's not the best baker.
2: Oh, don't say that.
3: Why would you say that?
1: I mean, she's not.
2: She knows how to make pies.
1: I mean, she's not.
2: Why doesn't she make a birthday pie?
1: I told her yesterday, I'm like, are you sure you want to do this? Because we could just get a bun cake or something. She's adamant. She's like, no, I'm his mother. I'm making him a cake. And she says, I want to make him an olive oil cake. And I go, well, that's not happening.
0: Why?
1: I don't know. So we've agreed on Funfetti.
0: Yeah.
2: So that's, agree. You made her make Funfetti because that's your favorite.
3: You love Funfetti.
1: It's also Walker's favorite.
2: How do you know? He's never had cake.
1: I know. Yeah. So he's going to have a cake that she's going to make. I should get a backup going.
2: Okay.
1: She's going to make it and there's going to be ice cream.
2: So we're going to this party.
1: Yeah, you're going?
2: Up. I'm going to have to. I don't want ice cream.
1: You don't have to have it.
2: Is that okay?
1: Yeah, it's weird, but you don't have to have it.
2: It's not weird. I don't need it.
1: But we're going to have the Funfetti
2: cake. I might not even have cake.
3: And what kind of ice cream? What flavor?
2: Vanilla, right?
1: Yeah.
3: Mm-hmm. Okay. All right.
1: What's wrong with that?
3: Well, I feel like vanilla goes with chocolate. Like, that makes sense to me. But now we're doing, like, vanilla.
0: Like vanilla on vanilla.
3: Yeah, it's a lot of vanilla.
1: All right, don't come.
2: Emily, would ice cream be on your last meal wish list?
0: Nope.
2: Oh.
0: Nope. For my meal, I'm going, like, a giant pile of lobster and crab legs with a ton of butter to dip it in. And then...
1: The butter goes back!
2: Look at her, skip around. Oh, I'm dying. I gotta have butter for dessert. You know what? Butter? Drown me in the butter.
3: Drown.
2: That's how I want to go.
0: I'm going to be on death row and I'm going to say I'd like to drown in the butter.
2: Give me the ghee.
3: Like a dump tank of butter? Yeah.
1: Drop me in the butter.
3: What?
2: That's how I'm going out.
1: Give me crab legs, lobster, butter. Hold the crab legs and lobster.
3: Oh, he loves this.
0: Shut up.
1: Hold the crab legs and lobster.
0: I'm not the butter.
2: She's the butter girl.
1: Butter girl.
0: I am
1: butter girl's going to eat the butter.
2: For dessert, I'll have butter.
3: Okay.
0: Well, you guys. You're not going to eat butter. Oh, you're He's such dying. An a-hole. I am going to have chocolate chip cookies that are warm. Thank you.
2: Dip them in and butter?
0: No. I'm not going to dip them in.
1: And by chocolate chip, she means butter cookies.
2: Hold the cookies.
3: Okay.
0: That's, funny. That's not funny.
1: It's
2: pretty funny.
0: It's pretty funny.
2: Sky ice cream making your death row last meal wish list?
3: No.
1: How awful is this going to be?
3: No. I feel like
0: a bowl of white rice.
1: Yeah.
3: I feel like after being on death row for that long, my dental hygiene's not very well, and that cold is not going to do well.
0: You get toothbrushes in jail.
3: I know, but I'm dying. What? Oh, I'm going to brush and floss? Like, I care.
2: And they're not even bothering with the chair or an IV. They're just looking at your numbers and going, she's going to go any minute. Yeah.
3: Okay, can you leave my cholesterol alone?
1: So wait a minute.
3: Alone?
1: If you're on death...
3: sure,
1: so if Sky's on
0: Save
1: death's door...
0: Save the money for the chair.
1: So just to be clear, if Sky's on death's door, she thinks about dental hygiene?
3: It's going to be a mess by the time I'm...
1: That's
0: really wild.
2: You might die from brain freeze.
3: Oh, that's what I'm saying. I don't need that. Yeah. Teeth all hurting. No, I would go like a massive piece of chocolate cake, I think would be my jam.
2: No ice cream.
1: That's crazy.
3: I mean, if you throw a scoop on there, cool, but it better be vanilla with the chocolate. You know, I don't need, like, chocolate with the chocolate. That'd be stupid.
2: She's about to take shots at you.
1: I know, I don't get this.
2: Your child's first birthday party. Oh, that's crazy. Yeah. Well, the only place I really like to get ice cream, McDonald's.
3: Ooh.
1: Oh, well, I mean.
2: What's up?
1: You're going to be waiting a while.
2: No, I won't. I guess there is an article breaking that whole situation down. Mm-hmm. I guess they can give you a percentage of chance that the ice cream machine is going to be down or not. Mm-hmm. Give me a break with this. This is so stupid. We'll go over that when we get back on the show at Rock 105.3.

0: on the show. It's Rock 105.3. Wow. Thank you.
1: That was lovely.
0: Thank you. I was trying to match the note.
1: You did.
0: Nice. Thank you. So we were just talking about National Ice Cream Day. I'm a soft serve man. Love soft serve ice cream. That's the way I go.
2: I get that.
0: And I'm wondering if my time at McDonald's is the reason why I have an affinity for soft serve ice cream.
3: Really?
0: Well, back in the day when I worked there, 40 years ago.
4: 40 years ago?
0: It was great. I created the McFlurry.
3: Oh.
0: I was the one who got the apple pie.
4: You think you're the only person in Gilroy, yes, but in the country?
0: Yeah. I guarantee it.
4: What?
0: Put it in a cup, the hot apple pie.
1: Yeah.
0: Put some sauce over
4: great.
0: There.
4: It's a great move.
0: Chopped it up, mixed it around. It was boom, pile mode. And the McFlurry is born.
3: What if there was some kid in Phoenix who showed up to his shift and he had a bag of M&Ms in his pocket?
0: Nah.
3: And he's like, you know what would be great?
0: Never.
4: And then they were like, oh, the ice cream's broken.
0: That never happened.
3: Oh.
0: In all of my time.
4: I would love to know anyone who worked there at that time.
0: Now, ask Bill. My old manager.
4: You think he's still alive?
0: No. we would shut it down to clean it. And so when you come through and you I'm a shake, you go, sorry, the ice machine is down. It's down because we're cleaning it.
3: That's not an after hours process?
0: It takes time, bro.
3: Why don't you
4: clean it in the morning? Because during breakfast,
3: you can't even order.
0: I think that's when we would do it a lot of the time.
4: Okay, do you? I mean, you don't remember. How do you remember that?
3: Yeah, he has no idea.
0: I remember.
4: Oh, do you?
0: Oh, I remember.
3: You're so full of it.
0: Well, was it ever broken? No. Mm. Not on my watch. Mm. Not on my watch.
4: Was there ever a time you saw Bill face first in that thing?
0: No.
4: He's a big guy. Yeah.
0: No, but he would help himself to quite a bit.
4: Oh, I bet.
0: His cups.
1: Every time he passed by.
0: Oh, yeah. Filling that thing sucked. Because you get these big bags of whatever flavor, like the strawberry or whatever, the base, and they're bags. And you'd have to pour them in. And one time I dropped it and I spilled it everywhere.
4: That sucks.
0: Yeah, it was awful.
3: That's a bad
0: thing. It was awful. I don't know if what they do now. Mm-hmm. I mean, again, this was 40 years ago, so I have no idea how it works now.
4: Gone a little bit
0: maybe. But I never experienced the ice cream machine down. I know that Thor claims it happens all the time, but I don't see it. I've never had it happen, so it's not a big deal.
4: Hmm.
0: But that's the hot rumor.
4: Anytime I've met. I would if we ever did a survey, more people than not would say they've seen the sign that says our ice cream machine is down.
0: Because it's probably getting cleaned.
4: Yeah. But why not just say getting cleaned? Just says down.
0: Because that's easier to say.
4: Than getting cleaned?
0: Yeah, that's way too wordy.
4: I kind of want to know that it's getting cleaned.
0: It's way too wordy.
3: Yeah.
0: Well, I guess there is a whole article out talking about the percentage of chance that the McDonald's ice cream machine will be down.
3: Yeah.
0: Which I think is just so, it's typical fake news.
3: Oh, fake news.
0: Yeah.
3: Fake news.
4: No. Who's this from, China?
0: It'd be probably NBC, CBS, who decides to pick and choose what's news.
3: Fake media.
4: That's true.
0: It's unbelievable.
4: That is true.
3: It's crazy out there right now.
1: Really?
3: So now with,
0: it is crazy.
3: Now with AI, they can sort through data at a crazy speed. So I guess this one company decided to crunch the numbers six years worth of data in all the states here in the U.S., breaking it down by
0: breaking
3: city.
0: What down?
3: How often the machine is down.
0: How do you know?
3: So there,
0: based on what?
3: An app was created.
0: Oh, yeah, that thing's fake.
3: Where people can go on and report. It's kind of like the McRib finder, but instead of saying the McRib is here,
0: it's fake.
3: You report saying this machine, Kearney Mesa is down or whatever.
0: It's fake.
3: Okay. Yeah. All right, Trump. Got it.
1: Well, if he says it's fake, it's fake.
0: Thank you.
3: Then it must be fake.
0: Thank you.
3: And so they crunched all the data and let us know specifically nationwide what is the average and here in San Diego what is the average.
4: I bet you they're releasing all this data, but a ton of it's redacted.
3: Because
4: they don't want you to read.
3: It's
4: blacked out.
3: Yeah, good. That's tough.
4: Just to only be what they want it to be. Mm.
3: So according to this, 6 years worth of data, they say one out of every 10 machines, 10% of them are down at any given time.
4: Wow.
3: And it's worse here in San Diego.
4: Has to be.
3: With 16.5% of the time, a machine is going to be
4: down.
3: It's called
4: being clean.
0: You want to be clean? You want, you want a dirty shake?
3: Well,
4: how come like the Frosty machine's never down or the Burger King machine?
0: They probably don't clean it.
4: Well, I mean, I'm sure they
0: clean it. They probably don't clean it.
3: Well, if you're in Cleveland, watch out. You have a basically 50% chance
4: 50-50?
3: Of the machine.
0: You know what? I'm going to be in Cleveland in a couple weeks.
3: Yes,
0: I'm going to put it to the test.
3: You're going to go.
0: I'm going to go to McDonald's and order a shake.
3: All right. Good luck with that, bro.
0: Okay.
3: All right.
0: And then if I get one, what are you going to say?
4: Apologize? You're going to waste one of your Cleveland meals on McDonald's?
0: Well, it's not a waste. It's delicious.
4: But it's Cleveland. They're known for their
0: meals. What? What are they known for?
3: What food are we going to get in Cleveland?
0: What do we got? I have no idea. All right, guys. Emily's bud.
2: Okay.
0: Should I say best friend?
2: He's
0: going to be in studio with us. Miles from Slightly Stupid is going to be hanging out with us in Stupid. And we're going to play their brand new song when we get back on the show at Rock 105.3. 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

0: There it is. Brand new Slightly Stupid. What?
1: Nice.
0: It world premiered last night on our station, which was pretty cool.
1: That's great.
0: And lo and behold, Miles is here. How crazy is this?
1: He just showed up.
0: Dude, is it still cool to hear stuff on the radio?
2: Oh, it's always awesome.
0: Is that, because I mean, you've been doing this for so long now. It's kind of like, is it still get that kind of like exciting feeling? Like you turn up the radio, you're like, oh my God, that's us.
2: Yeah, I mean, it doesn't really get much better than that.
0: Okay.
2: It's pretty cool.
0: That's cool that it still hits that way.
2: Yeah, you're doing it with your friends and you're making music and you know, everyone gets to hear it. You're like, dude, come on.
0: Oh, that's awesome. That's so cool. Miles, it is crazy how long you've been doing this and how long we've been doing this. And this is the first time I'm meeting you, which doesn't make sense.
1: Right?
0: But you know Emily. Emily, who grew up in your neck of the woods. You guys all run with the same crew and all that stuff. We give Emily a hard time. She's like, oh, your best friend Miles is coming.
1: I mean, I never said I was
2: your best
1: friend.
2: Yeah, we told you.
0: She claims all the time how close you guys are.
1: I never do that. I said, we went to the same high school. And I said, I remember going to house parties back in the day, like off Green Street near Green Street Park. Or some, and there's a couple like OB house parties and when they were playing and we had no, like you guys were amazing then, but like you hadn't blown up yet really.
2: No.
1: And it's just insane to think like back in the
2: back, you know, backyard parties.
0: Yeah.
1: Keggers. It was the best time ever.
2: I miss those days.
0: Yeah, I bet. What was the moment that you realized, oh, okay, I guess we got to stop doing backyard parties now and actually doing,
2: you know, honestly, like that was part of our energy coming out of the gates.
0: Sure.
2: And really, like, we started doing shows at, like, Winston's and Soma around here.
0: Right.
2: And Soma, obviously, was, like, the only all-ages venue you could play.
0: But yeah.
2: Winston's was kind of, like, where we got our start. And we were teenagers playing there, so they would just... You'd play on the stage, and they'd just shuffle you right out.
0: Yeah. You're like, wait a minute.
2: Make sure no one's trying
0: card
2: to
0: these kids. What's going on? What the hell is going on?
1: It's amazing.
0: Yeah, that's cool. And now... You guys are playing Petco Park and everything else. I mean, are you guys just coming off that show?
2: It's crazy. Honestly, like when you're on that stage and you see everyone in San Diego there and it's such an eclectic mix of age and people.
1: Yeah,
2: and
1: I brought my son.
2: That's awesome.
0: So, yeah.
1: And
2: like anyone that's like our age, all their kids are
0: bumping generational
2: now. And you're like, dude, this is rad.
0: We get that too because we've been on the station for so long. They're like, oh, yeah, I listened to you with my dad when you drove you. And I'm like, wait a minute.
1: Yeah.
0: Like, how old am I? Like, this is.
1: It is kind of trendy right now with like my son's 16 and like all, like, of course I've been playing Slightly Stupid and Pepper and everything for them since he was born. Right.
3: Mm-hmm.
1: But like, so he's always listened to it, but like his friends that didn't even grow up here in San Diego, it's like a thing now. They're all listening to Stupid and like,
2: it's insane.
1: You know what I mean?
2: I have teenage daughters and that's what's cool. Like all their friends are at the shows and you're just like, God, this is crazy. But it's, you know, it's kind of a funny like job security thing. Like now we're getting the younger generation to keep playing and going.
0: Yeah.
2: And it's rad. And we've kind of stayed, if you know us and you've seen us, we may be getting older, but we still look the same and act the same.
0: Exactly.
2: We're still kind of nutty. And,
0: which is great.
2: You know, we still go hard in the paint.
0: Like,
2: you know, kind of keep it to the old school rock and roll style.
0: Love it.
2: Of just having a great time.
0: That's so cool. Now, before I talked about the new music, when you played the Petco Park show, you're out there, obviously, we're in San Diego, so this is your hometown. Do you look out in the crowd and go, oh, I know that dude. Like, wait a minute.
4: Or, do you feel like more pressure because you're forming in front of your buddies?
0: Like, I mean.
3: Like, that's my mail man right there.
0: Yeah, hang on a second.
2: The only pressure about, like, the local show is the guest list.
4: Oh, I was just going to say. Everyone, because everyone knows you.
1: Miles, I want that family pass.
2: It is the
0: Emily hit you up?
2: Thing.
1: Yeah, I did. I would.
2: What's
1: I wanted
2: wild
1: to.
2: Is, though, they still wait until, like, day of show, 2 hours before doors. Hey, dude, there's six of us. You know, all good, right?
0: I can you all give me good. Backstage?
4: You're about to perform.
2: Yo, like, what about like a week ago?
0: Yeah.
2: It's pretty funny. Like, we still take care of it, but you just kind of like,
0: oh, that's crazy.
3: How long was your guest list, you know, for this past show? Like,
2: I mean,
3: how many people?
2: It was in the hundreds.
0: Oh.
3: Shut up.
1: So I would be rocking around
2: Petco. I don't want to give you the exact number.
0: Yeah, that's crazy.
2: You would just slap me.
4: It's funny because I've been in San Diego 19 years now. And when you guys perform here, whenever you're in town, I'll have, I swear, at least 10 people will tell me, if you want to go, let me know. I know them.
3: I know them.
0: Everybody knows you guys. Everybody knows you guys, like Emily.
2: What's cool is like for us, when we have our backstage, we set it up so people get free food, free alcohol. Like we try to style everybody out
3: that's
2: and give
3: legit.
2: Them a taste
4: awesome,
2: of like
4: man.
2: How much fun we're having. So
1: they
2: get to go and there's like a Modelo keg bar and there's, you know, Billy Butters is usually cooking some sort of food.
1: He's the best.
0: Miles, I'm going to start hitting you up. This sounds great.
2: But to me, and you know, the way that Kyle and I like to do it is like hey, let's let our guests have a great time. Right. Like they leave going like, Jesus, that was the craziest experience
4: that's
2: ever.
4: Cool, man.
2: Sometimes it gets a little crazy back there.
4: You know? I bet. Whoa. Well, Emily's back there.
0: Yeah, don't invite her back there, dude.
2: Hey. So we have her picture posted up where you
0: smart.
2: Stop
0: it. Yeah. Smart. Yeah. Yeah. She's cut off.
1: Hey.
2: Without a doubt. Not pass.
0: Sublime was at that show too.
2: Yeah.
0: I don't know if you know this. I'm responsible.
3: Oh, stop. Okay.
0: I was the one that suggested to Jacob, like, dude, hey, maybe you should jump in there.
1: Okay.
0: He was in here.
3: He's heard this his whole life, probably since.
0: Oh, I don't know about that.
3: Okay.
0: He was in here with us.
2: We're going to text my nephew right now.
0: Yeah. I told him. I go, dude, you should jump in there. And he's like, you know what?
3: Okay.
4: Oh,
3: shut up.
4: That was the first time.
0: You know what?
4: He's
0: and then next thing you know, like it was a year later, and then all of a sudden, boom, the guy's doing it. He's killed it.
2: It's so great, though. It's just awesome. Having him up there, you know, singing his dad's songs and also the new stuff they've created. There's a lot of great.
0: Oh, it's awesome.
2: Just no one, you know, we knew Brad and, you know, we came.
0: Well,
2: from
0: that's kind of how, thing. If people don't know the history of the band, right? That's sort of how you guys were discovered,
2: it's
0: right?
2: It's full circle now, just like having his son do these songs.
0: It's got to be a trip.
2: And it's insane. And I, you know, I put the new record kind of on dissect mode just because you're going to.
0: Sure.
2: Everyone's going to be a little biased or have an opinion. But I thought he did a great job.
0: Oh,
2: there's
0: dude.
2: Some songs on there that you go, damn, dude.
3: Yeah.
0: It's great. So when he was in here, he actually, you know, he did one of his originals and then he did a Sublime song. And I'm sitting there and I kind of got teary eyed because it sounded so much like his dad. Yeah. And I was like, dude, you got to do this, man.
3: Yeah.
0: I'm obviously joking about, but I mean, saying that, I was like, dude, you got
3: to
0: do it.
3: Like, we want you to do this.
0: It sounds so good.
2: And if anyone's going to do it, it should be him to carry that legacy.
0: Absolutely.
2: And having Bud and Eric, you know, back together playing and DJ Product is doing the cuts. And it's just great, man. It's good for music because, you know, Sublime's timeless.
0: Yeah, absolutely.
2: It stands with everything that is on the radio today. Like, you put it on, you would never know that song came out 30 years ago.
4: It's crazy.
2: You know what I mean?
4: Yeah.
2: And that's what's dope about it. And it's changed so many people's lives that so when they have this new, like, movement of it, and even Jake was like, oh, this is my only record I'm going to make. And you never know whether that's true or whether.
3: Yeah, I hope not.
2: But he did a great job.
0: He did.
2: And it was something for him. You know, it's very, you know, emotional, and there's so much love involved in that, and
0: without a doubt,
2: and it reached so many people. So, like, for it to be a great record as well, it's
0: a bonus.
2: I tip my hat and I'm stoked.
0: But
2: we're doing a bunch of shows together.
0: Well, honestly, though, you mean you got to give you guys credit too. I mean, you guys, same thing, man. The vibe you guys have, it's been the same and great, and you guys never really lost it. Mm-hmm. And so that's always good. And like we just played, you heard the brand new song. Yeah. Talk to me about the new music a little bit.
2: I mean, we're just trying to have a good time, and I think like every record for Stupid, it has like Stupid sound, but we try to still just kind of go all over the place a little bit, and it really just reflects on how our lives are right now. You know, every record, you know, we took a little bit of a break. Everyone started families. You know, we all have kids now, and because we've dedicated our entire lives, like 3 decades, to entertaining people, and we love
0: that's
2: it.
0: A lot.
2: Like, I've spent my whole life on the road, me and Kyle, since diapers. It's like, that's all we've done. You know what I mean? And so it was cool to do that. And we've made a lot of music, and, you know, a lot of stuff is in between. It's done. There's, you know, little touches, but like the record's almost there. So we're excited. This new song is just basically like a summer anthem.
0: Yeah, you can feel it. You
2: know, and if you knew, like, if no one knows what a road soda is, then I don't even need to explain it. But, you know, we all did it back in the day where you were just charging, sun's out, waves are perfect, whether, you know, keg parties on the beach.
0: And that's just the vibe.
2: Yeah, and that's what we tried to keep it loose
0: awesome,
2: and fun.
0: Man.
2: And it happened, like, quick, too. Like, G-Love happened to be in the studio with us at the same time. You know, him and Kyle were working on something, and I was working on something, and all just kind of came together, like, boom. Hey, let me do a verse. And it was like,
0: wow, that's really cool.
2: Yeah.
0: So it's pretty organically just came together.
2: It came together like that just because of how the beat was in an acoustic. And you're just like, damn. And to have it pieced together organically like that, that's where the best stuff comes from. Like, I'm not a big believer in like, hey, you got to go to the studio and record some songs.
0: And then you just sit there and you're like, all right. Well,
2: When you're feeling it, though, you're feeling it.
0: Yeah.
2: And cool stuff happens.
0: That makes sense.
2: And we had heard a few posts from Wiz, and he was using Stupid songs, so we just...
0: Yeah, Wiz meaning the Khalifas?
2: Yeah,
0: Wiz. Okay.
1: What is that about? Is that what happened? That's so wild that you guys collabed.
2: Yeah, like we heard, you know, a few of his posts, and he had done a couple like stupid songs in his posts. We're like, dude, we need to reach out to this guy.
3: Wow.
2: And our managers reached out.
0: It's wild.
2: And he literally did it on his Twitch, like in the studio, with, like made it live. And
0: oh, no way.
2: Things. It was really cool. We were literally shooting a video last night. I got home at 3:30 in the morning.
4: Oh my God, you're tired right now.
0: Sorry, bro.
2: It's pretty wild.
0: Sorry, bro.
2: No, it's all good.
3: And where was that at? Up in L.A.?
2: Up in L.A., yeah.
4: Oh, okay.
3: Oh, wow.
2: And so we were kind of just in the thick of things up there, and it was rad just hanging. And
4: that's cool,
2: and,
4: man.
0: That's unbelievable.
2: You know, having fun.
4: Is it tough? Like, you've been around for so long. You get fans that you put out new music. And like fans that are diehards love it, right? But then you get the fans that say, well, I like their old stuff better. But then you get the fans that say, they can't do the same thing over and over again. How do you please both fan bases?
2: I mean,
4: because they all like you, but they all want different things.
2: Everyone's going to have an opinion. I think you just got to stay true to what you feel in the music. Like for us, like there's always going to be that staple stupid sound. Mm-hmm. But you know, yeah, you also you got to grow. Like
4: you got to grow. You got to evolve as an artist. You don't live the same way you did 20 years ago.
2: No,
4: so you know.
2: Yeah. But also, if you listen to our records, every record sounds completely different,
4: which is great.
2: And that's what we kind of pride ourselves on, and we like to push some of those envelopes. And you know, to me, it we're happy with everything right now. So that's
4: awesome.
2: You know, it's making me smile. It's making Kyle smile. And you know, there's a lot of goodness. The band, you know, we love all the guys in the band. Everyone did a great job, and all of our guests are amazing on the
0: that's
2: record.
0: Rad.
2: So, you know, it's going to be a long record. I think we're going to do like a 20-song record.
0: Oh, nice.
3: That's cool.
4: Yeah.
3: Oh, that's
4: really
0: so cool. Has there ever been a moment, though, because since you guys have been together for so long, you and Kyle grew up together, Sky and I have been together for 30 years, so there, it's one of those things where it's like, you hear about this a lot in music of like, there's a moment when maybe you feel like, you know what, we need a little bit more like, I don't know, classic country in this or so where you guys really butt heads. I mean, has that come up?
2: No.
0: You guys get it?
2: Yeah, like for us, we have our own, you know, we create how we create, you know what I mean? Everyone, I have the way I like to make music. He has the way he likes me.
0: And you just got to respect each other's
2: things. Bring them together. Yeah. And that's what we've done forever. And that's what's, you know, we're the yin and yang, like our music styles, they're not exactly the same, but they blend. Like when we play together, everything is
0: that's awesome.
2: You know, it comes together, and that's something, you know, knowing each other our whole lives is awesome, you know, and we've spent more time together than you spent
0: your
2: with
0: actual
2: anyone,
0: family. Yeah.
2: Family.
0: Yeah, I know.
3: And he's from OB. He's chill.
0: Oh, yeah, man. That's the way it goes. Yeah.
2: But, you know, it's just
3: Green Street, right?
0: Yeah.
2: We're blessed to, like, we have the greatest job in the world, you know, and so it, you know, not everyone can say they get to do what they love for a living, and not every day is. Just like anything, not every day is easy, but you're like, dude, look what we're doing.
0: This
2: is great. You know, you get to make music with your friends. You're waking up in a different town every day, a different country, and just crazy fans everywhere. It's so dope.
0: That's great, dude. Well, the new stuff sounds good, man. Thanks, man. Really enjoyed hearing it, and congratulations on everything, man.
2: Thanks.
0: Don't be a stranger. Fun. Yeah, I mean, you're welcome to come in anytime.
2: I appreciate it. We're our bus just took off to Salt Lake. We have a show with Sublime tomorrow, and then basically we start the road trip and tour next week with the Elevators, Denim, Bumpin' Uglies. It's going to be great.
3: Nice.
0: Holy smokes!
2: We got DJ Z Trip out with us and Charlie Tuna, and yeah, so it's awesome, man. We get to have, you know, summer band camp again with all the boys.
0: Very cool. Very cool.
2: You kind of roll into town with your with your raging
0: your
2: mentality.
0: Crew.
2: Let's go.
3: Oh, yeah.
2: The party is whatever venue we're at.
0: That's it. Know? Wherever Emily is.
3: Yeah.
2: I think she has a full country pass.
0: Oh, yeah. Get ready, man. Get ready for her. Good to see you, man. Thanks for coming in. We appreciate you, dude.
2: Thanks for playing the song.
0: Absolutely. The Padres are back tonight, which is nice, from the All-Star break. On top of that, they released their 2027 schedule yesterday, so we'll go over some of the bigger games next season, next in Sports Dirt.
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0: doesn't matter if he's at home game or away game. The crowd is always on his side. It's Sports Dirt with the Oracle.
1: Well, the Padres are back. We're done with this whole All-Star break.
2: Oh.
1: Back in action tonight.
3: Done with it, Eddie.
1: Done with it. We're going to start fresh.
2: Oh, okay. Freshy.
1: Yes.
3: Clean slate, Eddie?
1: Clean slate.
2: Love it.
1: Well, sort of. Not really.
2: Oh.
1: It's great.
2: Okay.
1: So our second half tonight on the road with a series against the Royals in Kansas City. Michael King will get the start. First pitch, 5:10.
3: Oof. Beautiful.
1: Your Friday night is set.
3: It really is.
1: You know, what happened to the Emily when she would hang out with Miles at those backyard parties?
4: Okay. Yes, sir.
2: Yeah, but now
3: she's still in
1: now
3: there.
1: Now she's just sitting at home watching Padre games. Green Street, bro.
2: Yeah.
3: Green Street Park, bro.
2: Yes.
1: Come on, bro.
4: Yeah,
1: come on, bro.
4: Bro.
2: Keep it.
3: Oh. Yeah, so I am going to be getting in my comfies, showered and cleaned up, and then I'm going to make some yummy dinner while I watch the podcast.
4: Emily now. Emily back then would think Emily now is such a loser.
1: But she's a cool mom.
4: But Emily now thinks she's a cool mom. Emily back then, what was your voicemail again when somebody would call you?
3: Please what happened to your girl Emily? Leave a message or don't. I've been late.
1: Or don't.
4: Or don't. Why wouldn't I?
3: Because I don't care.
2: Wow, you're hard.
3: I'm such a bad bitch.
2: Yeah.
3: I don't give a rip.
4: But Emily now, it's like, hey, you've reached your girl Emily.
1: Hey. I'm not doing anything on a Friday night. I'm in my comfies.
4: Yeah,
1: talk to you later.
4: But I'm a cool mom.
1: Late.
2: Late.
4: Oh,
2: sorry.
1: Yeah.
2: It's okay.
3: I'm sorry. I'm actually really excited about
1: it. Okay.
3: All right.
2: Wow.
3: All right.
1: Not sure how excited you are for next season already, but the Padres announced the 2027 schedule yesterday. If there is a season, who knows? I mean, maybe have some labor issues, but we'll see what happens. Looks like the Padres are going to start the season at home, which is nice, against the Diamondbacks on Thursday, March 25th.
4: I can't believe how early that's opening day.
1: That's opening day.
3: It's crazy.
4: It's crazy. Like, I don't know why they're doing that. Think about it. I mean, most places, it's going to be really cold for a couple of weeks.
1: Oh, yeah.

0: snowy, cold. Usually we always got like one blizzard in March. Like, I am in New York where I grew up. Like,
1: who's we?
2: Yeah.
3: Wait,
1: I don't have a blizzard.
4: Why? Yeah. They're not adding games.
0: No.
1: Yes, they are. Well, in the postseason. Back in the day, you know, postseason would wrap up by kind of early October. Yeah. Now it's going through
0: late
1: because
0: October.
1: There's so many rounds of postseason. Yeah. So that's why it starts earlier.
4: Oh, okay.
1: To end it not before Thanksgiving.
2: Mm-hmm.
1: You know,
2: but I like we get the first game here because it's always weird when other people are having their opening days. And I'm like,
1: why is that weird?
2: I don't know.
1: You can be on the road, Sky.
2: I know, but it feels...
1: It happened this year.
4: I agree. I like the first game of the year to be at home.
2: Yeah, I feel like we're late. Like, we're missing the boat. Like, everybody else is having fun and celebrating, and we got to wait a week.
1: Well, you got FOMO?
2: Yeah. A little bit.
1: Okay. There's also going to be a couple of unique doubleheaders on the schedule, which doesn't really happen unless there's a rainout.
4: Yeah.
1: But I don't know why we're doing doubleheaders next season. One at home against the Cubs. Let's play two. On June 22nd, and then one in Colorado on July 10th. Also, if you want to take dad or you want to take the family for some holiday games, we have a few holiday home games as well. There's going to be one on Easter Sunday, one on Father's Day, so you can take dad. That'd be nice. July 4th, you're going to have a home game, and on Labor Day.
2: Nice.
1: So,
2: all right.
1: Some interesting games that could be going down next season, which will be great. I got the World Cup finals going down on Sunday, you guys. You guys locked in?
2: Here we go.
1: Argentina and España.
2: Wow.
1: España.
2: Okay.
1: So we'll see what happens with that. Argentina, of course, the defending champions. Messi.
2: Mm-hmm.
1: Spain, very good defense.
2: Yeah.
1: Wow. I know you were going to say that, Sky. Sorry, I stole your thunder.
2: I was thinking it, definitely.
1: Yeah, for sure.
2: Uh-huh.
1: So obviously going to be locked in to that. And don't forget today is opening day at the races in Del Mar.
4: Oh, away they go.
1: Emily.
4: Thank you.
1: Emily's got her giant hat on right now.
0: Away they go.
4: That's what they say.
1: And away they go.
4: And away they go.
1: That's spot on.
4: It really is.
1: Oh, spot
4: wow, it's my
1: on.
4: Favorite.
0: Are you drunk?
1: Not yet. She's not in her comfies.
2: No, not
0: she's
2: yet.
0: Not in her comfies.
2: Oh, yeah, but that wine bottle will be open.
0: Oh, yeah, woo! It will be.
2: Comfies and wine.
4: Hey.
2: Nothing wrong with that, girl.
0: Girl.
4: All
1: right. There you go. That is Sports Dirt for today. As I was saying there, World Cup, you know, World Cup fever hit us in the U.S. this year.
2: Mm.
1: Well, until we lost.
2: Yeah.
1: And now we don't care. But people are still watching. You know, the finals, like I said, are on Sunday. Well, they asked a question about soccer and the World Cup that is very interesting. We're going to see what this specific question is and what you think you could do coming up next on the show at Rock 105.3.
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0: Bad Omens on the show. It's Rock 105.3. So the World Cup was pretty big here in the United States, kind of for the first time. I mean, I know that the World Cup has been somewhat big before, but this year I felt like it went to another level because it was, you know, partially here. Well, and the U.S. did good.
1: Yeah, and you get being here, even if it wasn't here, just the fact that people were able to watch it live. Like in 4 years, it's going to be in Spain and it's going to be on at like 2 a.m.
2: Yeah, the middle of the night.
1: Like, that's brutal. It's like the same thing with the Olympics. It does better when we can watch it live. When you already know who won, it sucks.
0: Mm-hmm. I agree.
2: Yeah.
0: I agree.
1: And we won.
0: And the fact that the U.S. was kind of good for a little while.
1: Yeah. Until Belgium.
2: Hey, check him out.
1: Took him out to the woodshed, you know?
2: The woodshed.
3: Why is he going to be smirking?
1: I'm not smirking.
0: He's happy about it.
2: Yeah.
3: Your cheeks are smirked.
2: I mean, you live here, bro.
1: What a great 2 days that was, you know?
2: Ew.
0: What a son of a bitch.
2: Yeah.
1: And then the icing on the cake was when Colombia got knocked out, too.
2: Jamie, I'm that's a sorry. Shot
3: at sweet baby James.
2: Leave him alone.
1: It was like, bang, bang, bang.
2: He was very upset.
0: I want to say such bad words right now.
2: Please.
0: Say, can I?
2: Yeah, it's worth our job.
1: Hey.
2: Like, just go, bro.
3: You're going to cuss him out and then just dump it.
0: I really want to. Because I got to get it out. Yeah, so a lot of people were watching soccer this past couple of weeks. Yeah. And at like kind of crazy levels, maybe some for the first time.
2: Yeah.
0: Like Emily was watching Norway.
3: I mean,
1: oh, that was another great one.
0: She was so pumped.
3: I had it on where I was staying because I was staying at a beach house. My sister's the one that was really, she had the watch party.
1: Is she okay?
0: Well, she's so Norwegian.
1: Has she been okay since
2: the
1: loss?
2: You checked in on her since they got
3: eliminated? I haven't.
0: Oh, no.
2: Oh, no.
3: I think she's doing okay, but we'll see.
2: Oh, that's
0: a shame. Sky, you kind of were watching for the first time, really?
2: Yeah,
0: right?
2: I found the whole spectacle fascinating. Like, I loved watching the fans. I also found it oddly interesting, the thing with, like, sponsors and how they had to blur out all the logos. I found myself Googling, like, what is that about? Like, it was just, because I've never watched before, so it was just so different. And then once the U.S. started picking up steam, I'm like, I'm into this.
0: Oh, what a bandwagoner, huh?
2: Oh, yeah. Okay.
0: You and Brad Pitt.
2: Oh, hey, I'll take it.
0: Out there.
3: I Googled how long does it go, because I still don't understand that how long these things go. Because, like, there's an end time, and then there's a stoppage, and I don't know
0: any of that. Oh, the actual game.
3: I want to know how much time is left, and it doesn't tell you how much time is left. Like, I like when you watch sports and the count's down.
0: Oh, stoppage time. Yeah, so they'll give you, like, an extra 7 minutes of stoppage time, and then you hit the 7-minute mark, and they keep playing.
3: So they can just
0: and you're
3: keep
0: like,
3: adding
0: when,
3: on time?
0: When is? I thought it was going to end.
2: Yeah.
0: And then it just keeps going, and then you wait till there's kind of a break, and then the officials call the game.
3: So it's like their call.
0: Yeah.
3: So there's not official time.
1: I don't get it, man.
3: That's so wild.
0: It is wild.
2: And the hydration breaks.
0: Those are the best. Those are the best. That's when I get my orange slices out, my Capri Sun, and I'm like, all right, I'm ready.
2: Hell yeah.
0: Let's go. Let's keep playing.
1: Hydration break.
2: Yeah.
0: You need it.
2: Uh-huh.
0: You're running around.
2: Lots of running.
1: That's a lot of walking.
0: Too much. Not a lot of walking. That's not true at all. This guy doesn't see. That tells you everything. He doesn't know what he's talking about.
1: A lot of walking.
0: That's not true at all.
2: You're so dumb.
0: So as people were watching, like Thor, watching soccer for the first time, don't really know what's going on, like Emily. Mm-hmm. They're watching it and they're kind of seeing, you know, the action and things like that. Well, there was a question that was asked here in America because we're kind of into soccer now about the goalie.
2: Yeah, because I'm sure maybe you have, maybe you haven't heard somebody watch them line up for a penalty kick. And you're right.
0: Penalty kick is crazy.
2: I mean, you're right. It's you versus the goalie. You're like right there. And then
0: if the game comes to penalty kicks, there's nothing crazier in sports.
2: Yeah. But I mean, then.
1: That's insane.
0: That's a fact.
1: I mean, that's insane.
2: He said nothing crazier.
0: That's a fact.
2: Penalty kicks. But some people are like, yeah, how could you not make that? You're like right there. It's just you got the ball. It's
1: the
2: a big goal.
1: An athlete.
2: And so they
0: like
2: ask.
0: It's easy?
2: Yeah. Well, kind of, because you don't have anybody in front
0: of you. Well, here, you know, it is the easiest for a pro soccer player. You know, I mean, you know, if you got a bunch of guys that are trying to get the ball from you and kick and make a goal, that's great. But it's just, you're one-on-one. And the goalie is basically, he's got to make a decision. Like, I'm going to choose to dive this way, you know, based on how you're approaching the ball. I'm going to dive to the right. And then the guy just kind of stops and kicks it to the left. And you're like, oh, there, okay, I guess. But if you choose right, or if the guy kicks it and he overkicks or something like that, then you miss. I mean, that's rough.
2: Yeah.
0: You know?
2: So they asked thousands of Americans, do you think you could score a penalty kick against a professional goalkeeper in the World Cup?
0: No, nobody actually thinks. Like, a Joe Blow can actually do that, right?
2: Well, when they broke it down by generation, 12% of boomers said, I'd nail it.
0: What?
2: Huh? 26% like of Gen Xers, 37% of millennials, and 43% of Gen Zers all feel they could beat a World
0: Jamie would
2: Cup
0: break his foot goal. If he tried to kick.
4: Jamie can't kick. He'd
3: go along with
4: Jamie
3: the ball.
0: Yeah, I mean, this guy.
2: So on average, so if you put all those groups together, 28...
0: Jamie's like the goalpost.
2: That's
0: he's
2: so
0: built,
2: true.
0: He's built like the goalpost.
2: Yeah, yeah.
4: He's very like skinny.
0: Oh, sorry, Jamie.
4: He's very
2: yeah, 28%, more than a quarter of us believe that we could score against a World Cup goalie wow. in a penalty oh, kick.
0: An actual
2: yeah.
0: real goalie
2: yeah.
0: who's playing in against the greatest in the world.
2: Yeah, not just a goalie.
1: I think
2: world,
1: what makes people think this is because the goal is so big. If it was like hockey, like against a goalie, it's that's so hard because... The goal is so much.
0: Do you think smaller. You can do it?
1: Yeah.
0: Bro.
3: There we go. There's the 1 in 4.
0: Bro. Yep.
1: I mean, without a doubt. I don't watch this sport.
2: Okay,
1: but if
2: go
1: I
2: finger quote that.
1: But if I did, I saw it for a second. It's just like it's so anticlimactic because 99% of the time they're gonna score unless they completely miss the goal like
2: I don't
1: an
2: think
1: idiot.
2: That's,
0: you, yeah, you know I used to be a keeper.
2: Oh damn, bro. Talk about it.
3: How old were you, Eddie? Oh,
2: what, you didn't like that question.
3: What age were you?
1: I hate that he said keeper.
0: I played all the way up before high school.
1: Because then you played football.
0: And then I changed sports.
2: So to like 12?
0: Like 13, 14.
1: So okay. What was the last time you kept? Is that what it's called?
0: I guarantee you, you could not score against me.
2: Ooh.
0: Now.
2: Ooh, I like this.
1: Come on.
0: Put it to the test.
3: We got
0: to
3: do it.
0: Let's put it to the test.
3: We have to do it.
1: I don't have a soccer net, but we'll get one.
0: Well, I mean, I don't think we're going to need a goofy net. We'll go to a field.
2: Yeah.
0: We'll go to where they have a goal.
2: Oh, okay.
0: And
2: perfect.
0: You can try and score against me.
1: Done.
0: I guarantee you. I still got the gloves.
2: From when you were 14?
1: From
2: 14?
1: When you were a kid?
0: They still fit.
1: There's no way they still,
2: what?
0: They still fit.
1: Your hands are the same size?
0: Probably. I got meat hooks, bro.
2: Oh, wow.
1: You were bigger back then.
0: Oh, yeah.
1: Okay.
0: You ain't scoring against me.
1: Come on, bro.
0: Guaranteed.
1: All right, we'll see.
2: Damn. Oh,
0: we're doing
2: wait.
0: This.
3: Yes, we yes. are.
0: We're doing
1: how does
0: this.
1: It work?
2: It's
1: on
2: so
1: now.
2: Exciting.
1: How does
2: it's
1: it
2: on
1: work?
2: Now.
1: How does it work?
0: What do you mean,
1: honestly?
0: How does it work?
1: Do I get to, like, do you get to charge at me? Do
0: no.
1: I get to?
0: No, I'm standing in the goal.
2: Yeah.
0: You can run up however you want and kick it. And then you're just going to try and get it past me.
1: Done.
0: Done.
3: Done.
0: This guy's never kicked a soccer ball in his life.
2: Oh,
1: I've kicked. I was great at kickball. Just to throw that out there.
0: Kickball.
1: So get ready for that.
0: Wow. Okay. Oh, it's on now.
1: Anytime, yeah. any place.
2: Okay.
0: Anytime, any place.
2: You don't need to sing it.
0: What?
2: Weirdo.
0: This guy's nuts.
3: He really is.
0: All right.
2: Come
1: and
2: on.
1: He's the keeper.
0: You know, these guys are the people that think
2: yeah.
0: they can score against a world-class athlete.
2: Mm-hmm.
0: Okay. Coming up on Monday, we're going to play our favorite drinking game, A Little Bombed at the Beach. Plus, Sky has been doing something recently that is literally driving me nuts.
2: Let what? It go,
0: you guys know. Usually aren't in here when this happens.
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2: Okay.
0: I'll tell you what that is. Plus, we're going to be giving away Universal Studios tickets next week.
2: What?
0: All week long. That is true. That's happening all on Monday. We'll see you then.
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They got the casting done for that Chris Cornell movie, by the way. 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Cameron Crowe's involved. Can't be bad. How you doing? 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

and not think of World Cup England anyhow. But yeah, the final Sunday, it's like the Super Bowl, and boy, there's like a Super Bowl halftime show. My understanding is the show's only going to be like 13 minutes long, and they got Coldplay and BTS, Justin Bieber's involved with this, Shakira, a bunch of artists. I don't know how they're going to cram them all in there in such a short amount of time, but we will find out at their version of halftime this weekend. It is Rock 105.3.

I realized that I forgot to mention Madonna, part of the World Cup halftime show. And by the way, Madonna's got a new album out. If I hear even 1 second of that new album, I'm throwing my TV out of the window. Okay, I want Like a Virgin. I want Vogue. I want Lucky Star. I want Borderline. I'll take any hit song. But if I hear one new song from any of these artists, that TV's in the pool, I'm telling you. It's Rock 105.3.

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We didn't get all cheap on you. 2 day passes for the Vans Warp Tour up in Long Beach, downtown Long Beach. 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

That song will forever be Trevor Hoffman's to me from the Padres. And speaking of the Padres, back in action after the All-Star break, licking their wounds, third place in Kansas City, whom really stinks at baseball this year. They're going to be sellers soon. 5:15 first pitch at Kauffman Stadium. 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

0: You ever seen the inside of a pet adoption center?
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Got two for you. 2 day passes. Utah, give me two. Two. My favorite line from Point Break. 2 day passes in Long Beach for the Vans Warped Tour right around 12:15 ish. And speaking of Long Beach, a band from there on Rock 105.3, it's Sublime.

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I'm Booker. I interviewed Tyson, the lead singer of the All American Rejects, just the other day, and he was talking about this tour they embarked on where they went and played kind of anywhere. They played backyards, they played frat houses, and he said it sort of invigorated his love for touring again. He said being on a stage like 8 feet up and 8 feet away from a crowd, you kind of get bored doing that. And he said he just, I don't know, he felt the juices again from being with the people in the crowd. So good for them. This is his band, the All American Rejects. It's Rock 105.3.

KIOZ San Diego. 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Dream big, we got you. This is San Diego's Rock Station. This is Rock

Metallica getting set to hit Spear, Las Vegas. They got that residency there. I got tickets for January. Looking forward to that. I saw Eagles added some more dates to fill in the blanks there in the middle. I think there's another like movie feature that's going in there as well. They did Wizard of Oz. I forget what the new movie is, but I wasn't really that interested. Anywho, Falling in Reverse now on the

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So are you fired up for the World Cup finals on Sunday? I'll pretend to be. I'm more kind of fired up for the halftime show. It's funny, like the NFL, the Super Bowl, I typically couldn't care less about the halftime show. It's more about the game. This is the opposite. Madonna's going to play, Coldplay, BTS, probably with Coldplay. They have a song together. I think Justin Bieber has decided he's going to be a part of this. Shakira as well. It's only like 13 minutes long. I don't know how they're going to cram all this stuff into a 10-pound bag, but, you know, we'll be watching. Bad Omens now. Drop my phone. 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

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Booker, Billy Corrigan of the Pumpkins. He's got a podcast because everybody and their brother has a podcast. His is good, though, because he corners other rock stars and talks about their careers. I saw a really interesting interview, actually, with Ann Wilson of the band Heart. And he was talking about some of the crappy music they made in the 80s. Her retort was pretty good, but a good podcast if you like music and you're interested in listening to artists talk about music from a musician. The Pumpkins are on now at Rock 105.3.

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from Long Beach. Jacob Knowles still lives in Long Beach, gets up every morning, gets his coffee, he's got his rounds he goes to. And speaking of Long Beach, that is the home of the Vans Warped Tour this year. Two-day passes, your final chance to win will happen with Teresa 315-ish punching to do some winning from Rock 105.3, San Diego's Rock Station.

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Put it in the box there before 2. And at 2, Teresa will join you here on Rock 105.3. You guys have a great weekend. We'll get back together Monday morning right after the show. We'll see you then. It's Rock 105.3.

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I mean, we are duct taped together, stressed. We're tired, but look, we made it to Friday. I'm proud of every single one of you. I love you guys. I'm Teresa. Let's get into the day. And I got $1,000 to toss you guys every hour. And you're minutes away from rocking the bank again, so get ready. 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
6: 6:30 a.m., your alarm goes off. You jolt awake and start thinking about fueling your gut?

So I'm about to play on Bad Omens. Don't forget, I mentioned they are headlining Incarceration tomorrow night in Ohio. It's at a haunted Ohio State Reformatory that's like closed down. It's where Shawshank was filmed. So if you follow Bad Omens on social, you get a cool sneak peek of the layout because like it's right next to the haunted house, the stages. It's wild. 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

0: Dear sweet Amy, congratulations. You just won $1,000.
1: Oh, my God. That's awesome.
0: How long have you been trying?
1: Since the beginning. So,
0: like 84 years.
1: You guys have been doing
0: it. It's been a long time. Look, congratulations. You take that money. You've earned it. I got more coming up. 3:15. I'm going to give you $1,000. Then right after that, Vans Warped Tour ticket. So we got big back-to-back wins on the way. We are Rock 105.3.

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You know what? Before I even get into your money, happy Pride, everyone. Pride Week starts today, so there's going to be just so much stuff going on all weekend long. Cheers. Enjoy it. I'm Teresa. We are Rock 105.3. San Diego's Rock Station. New Sublime is here. Then after this, we're going to give you money. 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

Real quick, if you guys missed the show this morning, Miles from Slightly Stupid was in studio. It was a great conversation talking about their new track, how they just played Petco Park. Like, the whole thing is up on the show's YouTube channel, or you can find it on our socials, SD Rock 105.3.

So it was a huge week for music announcements in 1 week. So next Friday, we're going to get Hole back. They're going to do a re-release of Live Through This on vinyl. I'm stoked for it. And the band is back. Like I said yesterday, Melissa Auf-Demar is supposed to be back with Courtney. And I think we're going to get new music. I mean, they've signed up for TikTok and Instagram. So I'm going to say yes. We'll see. We are Rock 105.3.

0: Yeah, we do stupid stuff all damn day.
1: Yeah, it's pretty much what we do best.
0: Well, that and play guitar on the couch.
1: Play guitar!
0: Yeah, guaranteed human.

Coming up at 4:15, I've got another $1,000 to give you as you get into the weekend. But really quick, I wanted to put this out there. I mean, Taco Bell and the lettuce, that's been big headline news this week. The FDA says do not eat shredded lettuce from Mexico served at Taco Bell in Indiana, Kentucky, Michigan, Ohio, and West Virginia, not including us. So our Taco Bells seem to be good. I'll never hate on Taco Bell. I told you guys, yes, that kept me alive when I was poor in radio. I lived on 99 cent Chalupas. Taco Bell's like family to me. We are Rock 105.3.

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hot pursuit and fiery auto crashes. Some will die in hot pursuit while sifting through my ashes. Some will fall in love with life and drink it from a fountain that is pouring like an avalanche coming down the mountain.

0: 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This is one of my favorite $1,000 winners. I'm going to call her Cubicle Lady.
1: No way. Yes. Yeah, I've been trying. Thank you so much.
0: She got a ninja win, and you are next after Sum 41 Landmines. 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

nothing artificial here. Well, maybe just a little riboflavin, vegetable oil, and yellow number one, because that was in the gummy I just ate. Guaranteed human and straight up rock. 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

So with the big World Cup finals on Sunday, Spain, Argentina. Tomorrow we find out who's in third place, but the finals on Sunday, that's the main event. San Diego FC is going to be hosting a big watch party. Just FYI, it's like a free RSVP, all hosted at Southwestern College. So if you want a big gathering, there's going to be many. That's one of them. We are Rock 105.3. It's Papa Roach now.

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1: Awesome.
0: Congratulations.
1: Thank you. 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
0: What a great way to get into the weekend. Rock the bank, winning money, $1,000. And on a Friday, sometimes you can use that for fun money, you know? 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